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9: The World Cup final is set. Argentina will face Spain on Sunday in New Jersey. Argentina defeated England earlier today in the semifinals 2-1, scoring their first goal in the 85th minute of the game. Lionel Messi assisted on both goals that happened within 7 minutes of each other. England still has a match. It's for third place, and they're going to face France on Saturday. In the NFL, the deadline for tag players to agree on long-term contracts was today at 4 Eastern. Cowboys wide receiver George Pickens will play the upcoming season on his franchise tag. The Saints and running back Alvin Kamara have agreed to a restructured contract to keep him in New Orleans. In baseball, the Brewers have acquired left-handed pitcher Lance McCullers from the Astros. And in the NHL, Steven Yzerman has stepped down as the Red Wings GM after 7 seasons.
10: Bullseye Weather! temperatures dip down to about 67 tonight under clear skies. Winds out of the south, 5 to 10 miles per hour. Mainly sunny skies. Tomorrow, daytime highs approaching 90. Lows around 70. Tomorrow night, clear skies. Clear skies and dry. Friday and Saturday, low 90s. Friday, mid-90s by Saturday. I'm weatherology meteorologist Laura Lockwood on West Point's 107.9 The Bulb.

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1: 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Congratulations to Rick Lang of Hoskins, Mark Sander of Valparaiso, and Steve Popkin of Scribner. 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
9: Argentina was down, but never out.
10: Messi driving in, Messi crossing back, post, there it is! Lautaro Martinez, stoppage time, go ahead, goal for Argentina!
9: You heard it all on Fox TV as Argentina defeated England 2-1 in the semifinals. Messi assisted on both goals that happened within 7 minutes. The first goal came in the 85th minute of the match. Argentina will defend their World Cup title on Sunday against Spain in New Jersey. England will face France for third place on Saturday. In the NFL, speaking to Yahoo Sports Daily, Chiefs quarterback Patrick Mahomes says that his goal is to be ready for week one and that he's doing everything he can to be ready and not miss their first game of the season against the Broncos. In the WNBA, the Valkyries lead the Fever 35-29 late in the second quarter.
11: Clear skies tonight, lows around 67. Southerly winds 5 to 10 miles per hour. Mainly sunny skies tomorrow, high temperatures reach up to 90. Clear skies tomorrow night, lows level off around 70. Sunny skies and dry, Friday and Saturday, low 90s, Friday, mid 90s, by Saturday. I'm weatherology meteorologist Laura Lockwood on West Point's 107.9 The Bull.

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2: The World Cup final is set. Argentina will be defending their title on Sunday against Spain in New Jersey. Argentina came back from behind once again to defeat England 2-1 in the semifinals. England will face France for third place on Saturday. In the NFL, the Saints and running back Alvin Kamara have agreed to a restructured contract to keep him in New Orleans. Cowboys wide receiver George Pickens will officially play the 2026 season on his franchise tag worth $27.3 million. And speaking to Yahoo Sports Daily, Chiefs quarterback Patrick Mahomes says that his goal is to be ready for week one and that he's doing everything he can to be ready and not to miss their first game of the season against the Broncos. In Major League Baseball, the Brewers have acquired left-handed pitcher Lance McCullers from the Astros. And in the NHL, the Jets and center Cole Perfetti have agreed to a new five-year, $30 million contract.
11: Clear skies tonight, lows around 67. Southerly winds 5 to 10 miles per hour. Mainly sunny skies tomorrow, high temperatures reach up to 90. Clear skies tomorrow night, lows level off around 70. Sunny skies and dry Friday and Saturday, low 90s. Friday, mid 90s by Saturday. I'm weatherology meteorologist Laura Lockwood on West Point's 107.9 The Bull.

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3: We're a mile north of Beamer here, and looks like we got about 90 hundreds.
4: The left lane going south on Highway 9 out of Pender is blocked.
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12: Argentina was down, but never out.
13: Messi driving in, Messi crossing back, Paul, there it is! Lautaro Martinez, stoppage time, go-ahead goal for Argentina!
12: You heard it all on Fox TV as Argentina defeated England 2-1 in the semifinals. Messi assisted on both goals that happened within 7 minutes. The first goal came in the 85th minute of the match. Argentina will defend their World Cup title on Sunday against Spain in New Jersey. England will face France for third place on Saturday. In the NFL, speaking to Yahoo Sports Daily, Chiefs quarterback Patrick Mahomes says that his goal is to be ready for week one and that he's doing everything he can to be ready and not miss their first game of the season against the Broncos. In the WNBA, the Valkyries lead the Fever 35-29 late in the second quarter.
14: Clear skies tonight, lows around 67. Southerly winds 5 to 10 miles per hour. Mainly sunny skies tomorrow, high temperatures reach up to 90. Clear skies tomorrow night, lows level off around 70. Sunny skies and dry, Friday and Saturday, low 90s, Friday, mid-90s, by Saturday. I'm weatherology meteorologist Laura Lockwood on West Point's 107.9 The Bull.

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6: The World Cup final is set. Argentina will be defending their title on Sunday against Spain in New Jersey. Argentina came back from behind once again to defeat England 2-1 in the semifinals. England will face France for third place on Saturday. In the NFL, the Saints and running back Alvin Kamara have agreed to a restructured contract to keep him in New Orleans. Cowboys wide receiver George Pickens will officially play the 2026 season on his franchise tag worth $27.3 million. And speaking to Yahoo Sports Daily, Chiefs quarterback Patrick Mahomes says that his goal is to be ready for week one and that he's doing everything he can to be ready and not to miss their first game of the season against the Broncos. In Major League Baseball, the Brewers have acquired left-handed pitcher Lance McCullers from the Astros. And in the NHL, the Jets and center Cole Perfetti have agreed to a new five-year, $30 million contract.
7: Clear skies tonight, lows around 67. Southerly winds 5 to 10 miles per hour. Mainly sunny skies tomorrow, high temperatures reach up to 90. Clear skies tomorrow night, lows level off around 70. Sunny skies and dry Friday and Saturday, low 90s. Friday, mid 90s by Saturday. I'm weatherology meteorologist Laura Lockwood on West Point's 107.9 The Bull.

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6: At the World Cup, Argentina was down, but they were never out.
7: Messi driving in, Messi crossing back, Paul, there it is! Lautaro Martinez, stoppage time, go ahead, goal for Argentina!
6: You heard it all on Fox TV. Once again, Argentina comes back from behind to defeat England 2-1 in the semifinals. Argentina will defend their World Cup title on Sunday against Spain in New Jersey. In the NFL, the Saints and running back Alvin Kamara have agreed to a restructured contract to keep him in New Orleans. In the NHL, Jets and center Cole Perfetti have agreed to a new 5-year deal worth $30 million. And in the WNBA, the Valkyries outscored the Fever 88-75. Caitlin Clark, 13 points and 6 assists in the loss, while the Lynx defeated the Sparks 96-87. Olivia Miles, 18 points and 5 assists in the win.
8: Clear skies tonight, lows around 67. Southerly winds 5 to 10 miles per hour. Mainly sunny skies tomorrow. High temperatures reach up to 90. Clear skies tomorrow night, lows level off around 70. Sunny skies and dry, Friday and Saturday, low 90s, Friday, mid-90s, by Saturday. I'm weatherology meteorologist Laura Lockwood on West Point's 107.9 The Bull.

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2: The World Cup final is set. Argentina will be defending their title on Sunday against Spain in New Jersey. Argentina came back from behind once again to defeat England 2-1 in the semifinals. England will face France for third place on Saturday. In the NFL, the Saints and running back Alvin Kamara have agreed to a restructured contract to keep him in New Orleans. Cowboys wide receiver George Pickens will officially play the 2026 season on his franchise tag worth $27.3 million. And speaking to Yahoo Sports Daily, Chiefs quarterback Patrick Mahomes says that his goal is to be ready for week one and that he's doing everything he can to be ready and not to miss their first game of the season against the Broncos. In Major League Baseball, the Brewers have acquired left-handed pitcher Lance McCullers from the Astros. And in the NHL, the Jets and center Cole Perfetti have agreed to a new five-year, $30 million contract.
10: Clear skies tonight, lows around 67. Southerly winds 5 to 10 miles per hour. Mainly sunny skies tomorrow, high temperatures reach up to 90. Clear skies tomorrow night, lows level off around 70. Sunny skies and dry, Friday and Saturday, low 90s, Friday, mid 90s by Saturday. I'm weatherology meteorologist Laura Lockwood on West Point's 107.9 The Bull.

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3: At the World Cup, Argentina was down, but they were never out.
4: Messi driving in, Messi crossing back, Paul, there it is! Lautaro Martinez, stoppage time, go ahead, goal for Argentina!
3: You heard it all on Fox TV. Once again, Argentina comes back from behind to defeat England 2-1 in the semifinals. Argentina will defend their World Cup title on Sunday against Spain in New Jersey. In the NFL, the Saints and running back Alvin Kamara have agreed to a restructured contract to keep him in New Orleans. In the NHL, Jets and center Cole Perfetti have agreed to a new five-year deal worth $30 million. And in the WNBA, the Valkyries outscored the Fever 88-75. Caitlin Clark, 13 points and 6 assists in the loss, while the Lynx defeated the Sparks 96-87. Olivia Miles, 18 points and 5 assists in the win.
5: Clear skies tonight, lows around 67. Southerly winds 5 to 10 miles per hour. Mainly sunny skies tomorrow, high temperatures reach up to 90. Clear skies tomorrow night, lows level off around 70. Sunny skies and dry, Friday and Saturday, low 90s, Friday, mid-90s, by Saturday. I'm weatherology meteorologist Laura Lockwood on West Point's 107.9 The Bull.

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5: The World Cup final is set. Argentina will be defending their title on Sunday against Spain in New Jersey. Argentina came back from behind once again to defeat England 2-1 in the semifinals. England will face France for third place on Saturday. In the NFL, the Saints and running back Alvin Kamara have agreed to a restructured contract to keep him in New Orleans. Cowboys wide receiver George Pickens will officially play the 2026 season on his franchise tag worth $27.3 million. And speaking to Yahoo Sports Daily, Chiefs quarterback Patrick Mahomes says that his goal is to be ready for week one and that he's doing everything he can to be ready and not to miss their first game of the season against the Broncos. In Major League Baseball, the Brewers have acquired left-handed pitcher Lance McCullers from the Astros. And in the NHL, the Jets and center Cole Perfetti have agreed to a new five-year, $30 million contract.
6: Clear skies tonight, lows around 67. Southerly winds 5 to 10 miles per hour. Mainly sunny skies tomorrow, high temperatures reach up to 90. Clear skies tomorrow night, lows level off around 70. Sunny skies and dry, Friday and Saturday, low 90s, Friday, mid 90s, by Saturday. I'm weatherology meteorologist Laura Lockwood on West Point's 107.9 The Bull.

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1: It's time for another edition of Songs That Remind Me of Steiny's General Store. Remember that song we used to sing as kids that went something like, something, something, if I had a hammer? Oh, what memories that brings. Well, that song also reminds me of Steiny's General Store in Lyons, because if I had a hammer, I'd probably bought it from Steiny's, and I'll hammer it in the morning or whenever I want to. Steiny's General Store. It's that seed, feed, and hardware store there in Lyons.
2: Nothing says summer better than a night at the Pierce County Fair, July 22nd through July 26th. Wednesday has the NNPAI Tractor Pull. On Thursday, fill the rumble with the Outlaw Truck and Tractor Pulling Association shaking the stands. 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
4: At the World Cup, Argentina was down, but they were never out.
5: Messi driving in, Messi crossing back, pass, there it is! Lautaro Martinez, stoppage time, go ahead goal for Argentina!
4: You heard it all on Fox TV. Once again, Argentina comes back from behind to defeat England 2-1 in the semifinals. Argentina will defend their World Cup title on Sunday against Spain in New Jersey. In the NFL, the Saints and running back Alvin Kamara have agreed to a restructured contract to keep him in New Orleans. In the NHL, Jets and center Cole Perfetti have agreed to a new 5-year deal worth $30 million. And in the WNBA, the Valkyries outscored the Fever 88-75. Caitlin Clark, 13 points and 6 assists in the loss, while the Lynx defeated the Sparks 96-87. Olivia Miles, 18 points and 5 assists in the win.
6: Clear skies tonight, lows around 67. Southerly winds 5 to 10 miles per hour. Mainly sunny skies tomorrow, high temperatures reach up to 90. Clear skies tomorrow night, lows level off around 70. Sunny skies and dry, Friday and Saturday, low 90s, Friday, mid-90s, by Saturday. I'm weatherology meteorologist Laura Lockwood on West Point's 107.9 The Bull.

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11: Has dipped down to about 68 overnight under clear skies. Southerly winds around 5 miles per hour. Bright sunshine expected Thursday. Daytime highs approaching 89. Clear skies Thursday night. Lows dip down to about 68. Bright sunshine and dry Friday and Saturday. Mid-90s Friday. Low 90s by Saturday. I'm weatherology meteorologist Laura Lockwood on West Point's 107.9 The Bull.
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9: Lows dip down to about 68 overnight under clear skies. Southerly winds around 5 miles per hour. Bright sunshine expected Thursday. Daytime highs approaching 89. Clear skies Thursday night. Lows dip down to about 68. Bright sunshine and dry Friday and Saturday. Mid-90s Friday. Low 90s by Saturday. I'm weatherology meteorologist Laura Lockwood on West Point's 107.9 The Bull.
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3: Dip down to about 68 overnight under clear skies. Southerly winds around 5 miles per hour. Bright sunshine expected Thursday. Daytime highs approaching 89. Clear skies Thursday night. Lows dip down to about 68. Bright sunshine and dry Friday and Saturday. Mid-90s Friday. Low 90s by Saturday. I'm weatherology meteorologist Laura Lockwood on West Point's 107.9 The Bull.
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6: Dip down to about 68 overnight under clear skies. Southerly winds around 5 miles per hour. Bright sunshine expected Thursday. Daytime highs approaching 89. Clear skies Thursday night. Lows dip down to about 68. Bright sunshine and dry Friday and Saturday. Mid-90s Friday. Low 90s by Saturday. I'm weatherology meteorologist Laura Lockwood on West Point's 107.9 The Bull.
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7: Dip down to about 68 overnight under clear skies, winds out of the south at around 5 miles an hour. Clear skies with fog early Thursday, daytime highs approaching 89. Lows dip down to about 68 Thursday night, clear skies. Bright sunshine and dry Friday and Saturday, mid-90s Friday, low 90s by Saturday. I'm weatherology meteorologist Megan Mulford on West Point's 107.9 The Bull.
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7: Sunshine develops with fog and spots early today, with daytime highs approaching 89. Southerly winds 5 to 10 miles an hour. Lows around 68 tonight. Clear skies. Bright sunshine tomorrow. High temperatures reach up to 94. Dry with temperatures a bit above average Saturday and Sunday, and highs from the low 90s to the mid 90s. I'm weatherology meteorologist Megan Mulford on West Point's 107.9 The Bull.
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1: 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The Cumming County Board of Supervisors Tuesday approved a bid from Midwest Coatings Company for over $166,310 for asphalt repairs and patchwork to repair County Road V, the hard surface road that runs west of Highway 9 for 3 miles. No other bids were received. Crews will pour the patch areas to a depth of 8 inches. 35 years in federal prison awaits a Norfolk man. Joel Janacek has this report.
2: 21-year-old Noah Hale of Norfolk was sentenced to 35 years in federal prison on child pornography charges. The U.S. Attorney's Office says Noah Hale was sentenced July 9th in federal court in Lincoln after being convicted of production, receipt, and possession of child pornography. U.S. District Judge Susan M. Bazis imposed a 420-month prison sentence, followed by a lifetime term of supervised release. Hale was also ordered to pay restitution and additional funds to programs that support victims of these crimes. Federal investigators began looking into Hale in 2024 after the FBI received information about online predators grooming minors and coercing them into creating sexually explicit content. Authorities said tips linked Hale to multiple social media accounts where he allegedly requested, shared, and distributed child pornography. A search of his Norfolk residence and electronic devices uncovered approximately 2,300 media files, many believed to have been created by victims he targeted online. Investigators identified 30 victims between the ages of 11 and 17 from across the United States and at least one other country. According to court records, Hill used manipulation, threats, and other tactics to pressure minors into producing images and videos. Federal officials said many of the files involved degrading content and documented self-harm. U.S. Attorney Leslie A. Woods said Hale used technology to exploit children and praised the lengthy prison sentence. FBI Omaha Special Agent in Charge Eugene Cole said the case highlights the dangers posed by online child predators and the importance of continued efforts to identify offenders and protect victims. The investigation was conducted by the FBI as part of the Department of Justice's Project Safe Childhood Initiative. For KTIC News, I'm Joel Janacek.
1: Thank you, Joel. From old to new, that's what the community of Oakland did Tuesday afternoon, moving to a new water system and wells from the old one. City officials say that those who use the Oakland water system may experience fluctuations of water pressure as the new system is fine-tuned. The transition may also produce discolored water over the next few days. The Burke County Fair gets underway tomorrow and runs through Tuesday in Oakland. Fair manager Johnny Johnson says when it comes to the carnival rides, kids ride free.
3: The carnival that we're having, it's a new one, but they are telling us that we will have 14 rides. And anybody that is 18 and younger get to ride for free. Are blessed that Omani and Jeannie Carson family have donated, wanted to support the young kids of Burke County and the surrounding area. And so there's 6 different sessions, 2 on Saturday and Sunday and 1 Friday evening and Monday evening. And if you're 18 and under, want to ride rides, you come and we will give you a ticket by the fair office, and that will let you get a wristband.
1: Johnson says there will be free entertainment as well, including a juggler and face painting. Those are the latest stories from the KTIC News Center.
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5: Might see just a little bit of areas of fog this morning. Other than that, sunshine with an afternoon high of 91 this afternoon. Winds will be pretty calm. Tonight, then, clear skies will dip back down to a low of 68. For tomorrow, sunny and hot, high of 95. Winds will be out of the south at around 15 miles per hour. For tomorrow evening, clear skies will dip back down to a low of 71. Then for the weekend, Saturday, sunshine with a high of 95. Saturday night, clear skies at a low of 68. For your Sunday, sunshine with a high of 95. Sunday evening, we'll see a low right around 73. And then for Monday, sunny and hot, high of 98. Winds will be out of the south at around 10 to 20. That's your Bullseye weather forecast. Taking a quick glance, temperatures around the area. Friends in Wayne City at 61, Sioux City at 67, Ottawa this hour at 65, Tecumseh at 66, Friends in Blair at 72, Fremont at 68, Wahoo 64, Columbus 65, and a Friends in Albion sitting at 63. Right here in the hearts of cattle country this morning, temperature-wise, we're sitting at about 66 degrees here at West Point's 107.9 The Bull.
0: Kicking off another hour of Nebraska's best country from the Deersford Lincoln Studios, Fremont, USA.

107.9 of the Bull. That's Mr. Dirk Bentley. And what was I thinking to officially get a Thursday morning rolling along here on the 16th day of July? Welcome on in. The Deer Sport Lincoln Studios, Doug Ederson, glad to be at your service. As again, going to be another warm one across much of the listening area. Temperatures are going to be in the 90s today. Temperatures are going to continue to climb as we roll into the weekend. We'll keep you up to date with the latest Bullseye weather forecast throughout the morning. Be listening for your chance to win tickets to the Burt County Fair and their big entertainment coming up on Saturday night with the opening act of Logan Mize and Tyler Braden. You'll have a chance to win some tickets to that concert coming up throughout the morning right here on 107.9 The Bull. Sports headlines in just a few moments. Here's Luke Combs and Fast Car. Good morning.

0: Luke Combs with Fresh Car on 107.9 of the Bold, 6:15, and now the time, as once again we're going to be out and about here later on a Thursday Business Blitz. A Thursday Business Blitz. Going to make a little road trip down to Fremont coming up later on this morning, as congratulations to Pro Medcare of Fremont. They will be this week's recipient of the Clarkson Bakery Thursday Business Blitz. Congratulations to Pro Medcare of Fremont, this week's recipient of the Thursday Business Blitz. We'd love to have you be part of our Thursday Business Blitz. 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
1: More of Nebraska's best country warming up in the bullpen. 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
2: I'm Joel Janicek. The Fremont Moo knocked out the Salina Sliders 11-3 on the road last night. The Moo improved to 19-15 on the year with the win. Fremont will go for the series sweep tonight at 7 o'clock. The Juniors State Legion Baseball Tournament brackets have been released for Classes B and C. In Class B, West Point will play Wahoo on Saturday at 1 o'clock in Wayne. That game will be broadcast on 107.9 The Bull. In Class C in Plymouth, Pender will play St. Paul at 5 p.m. Nebraska baseball senior Grant Clevenger signed an undrafted free agent contract with the Chicago White Sox organization. Clevenger becomes the fifth Husker from this year's team to continue with the Major League Baseball club after Ty Horn and Carson Yasa were selected in the third round of the MLB draft, and Dylan Carey and Mac Moyer signed free agent contracts this week. Clevenger, the southpaw, appeared in 12 games for the Huskers this past year, striking out 9 and limiting opposing batters to a 125 batting average in 5 1/3 innings. Florida prosecutors have declined to file charges against Nebraska football running back Mekhi Nelson. Nelson had previously been arrested for aggravated battery in June. He was taken into custody at the Blue Flamingo Resort. Nelson appeared in 12 games last year and rushed for 147 yards and 2 touchdowns on 27 carries. Earlier this week, Nebraska reached a deal with former Penn State running back Tyke Hayes to add depth at that position. The Omaha Supernovas bolstered their coaching staff with a marquee addition this week, hiring Brazilian Olympian Celene Drenwick as an assistant coach for the 2027 season, which begins in January. A former top professional player in her native Brazil and in Italy, Drenwick joins the Supernovas coaching staff led by new head coach Chris McGowan and returning assistant coach Thomas Robeson. Her addition further strengthens an elite coaching staff that will lead Omaha into a new era of Major League Volleyball as the league expands to 12 teams for the 2027 season. This summer in the NBA has been full of roster changes. Perhaps the biggest surprise was Jaylen Brown getting traded from the Celtics to the 76ers. Celtics star guard Jason Tatum says he still hasn't gotten used to Brown not being around.
3: It's weird,
4: yeah.
3: Right? I've been on the Celtics for 9 years, and he was my teammate every single one of those. You understand throughout the course of a career that the NBA is a business, and people change teams and change coaches and front office, but it doesn't make it any easier. There's still a human element of it that you feel those emotions, the city feels those emotions, but there's also a side of, like, we have to welcome our new teammates.
2: There are plenty of trade rumors currently circulating around the NBA, mainly about potential landing spots for Klay Thompson and LeBron James. For KTIC Sports, I'm Joel Janicek.
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6: The World Cup final is set. Argentina will be defending their title on Sunday against Spain in New Jersey. Argentina came back from behind once again to defeat England 2-1 in the semifinals. England will face France for third place on Saturday. In the NFL, the Saints and running back Alvin Kamara have agreed to a restructured contract to keep him in New Orleans. Cowboys wide receiver George Pickens will officially play the 2026 season on his franchise tag worth $27.3 million. And speaking to Yahoo Sports Daily, Chiefs quarterback Patrick Mahomes says that his goal is to be ready for week one and that he's doing everything he can to be ready and not to miss their first game of the season against the Broncos. In Major League Baseball,

0: The Brewers have acquired left-handed pitcher Lance McCullers from the Astros. And in the NHL, the Jets and center Cole Perfetti have agreed to a new five-year, $30 million contract.
1: What's going on in Cumming County? The latest events? How about breaking news? Staying up to date on all your community happenings. 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
4: We're a mile north of Beamer here, and looks like we got about 90 hundreds.
5: The left lane going south on Highway 9 out of Pender is blocked.
6: We had some weather move through, and start time is going to be delayed about a half hour.
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Carrie Underwood on Church Bells at 6:26, and now the time, you're at 107.9 of the Bull. Either way, in just a few minutes, we'll check in with your latest local and regional news headlines, a check of the forecast, and a quick glance at the events tab. 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

0: a good time. I need a good time. Yeah, good time.
1: Alan Jackson, and guess what? We are here for a good time on a Thursday edition of the Morning Stampede, coming live inside of the Deers Ford Lincoln Studios. 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Variety of different activities and events going to be coming up down to the road, including the American Red Cross Blood Drive is going to make a stop in Snyder. Put it on the calendar for this upcoming Tuesday. That'll run from 11:30 to 5:30 at the City Auditorium in Snyder. And again, if you'd like to schedule an appointment, you can do so online at redcrossblood.org. That is redcrossblood.org to schedule your appointment. On the way, we'll have a complete check of a pretty warm forecast. Also, an agribusiness update not too far away as we keep things moving along here on a Thursday. It's 6:30, now the time.
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3: I'm Connie Green in the KTIC News Center, which is sponsored by TNT Coins in Fremont. The Cumming County Board of Supervisors Tuesday approved a bid from Midwest Coatings Company for asphalt repairs and patchwork to repair County Road V. Oakland switched over to a new water system and wells earlier this week. There could be variances in water pressure, and the transition may produce discolored water over the next few days. The Burt County Fair gets underway tomorrow and runs through Tuesday in Oakland. There will be free entertainment as well as the usual fair, including a juggler and face painting. Those are the latest stories from the KTIC News Center.
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7: We're a mile north of Beamer here, and looks like we got about 90 hundreds.
8: The left lane going south on Highway 9 out of Pender is blocked.
9: We had some weather move through, and start time is going to be delayed about a half hour.
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1: Might see a little bit of patchy fog for the morning commute. Other than that, sunshine with an afternoon high of 91. Winds will be calm throughout much of the day. Tonight, then, clear skies will dip back down to a low of 68. For tomorrow, sunshine with a high of 95. Tomorrow evening, clear skies and will dip back down to a low of 71. For the weekend, sunny and hot on Saturday with a high of 95. Saturday night, we'll see clear skies and a low run around 68. And then for your Sunday, sunshine with a high of 95. A Sunday evening, clear skies and a low of 73. And then on Monday, mostly sunny skies, sunny and hot with a high of 98. And again, that is your Bullseye weather forecast. Is currently right now here in the hearts of cattle country this morning, sitting at 67 degrees here at West Point's 107.9 The Bull.

0: George Strait, the king of country music, and guess what? You know me better than that. It's 6:38, and now the time on the way. Easton Corbin, also an agribusiness update, and we'll get you details on what's going to be happening over in Lee, Nebraska, as the Colfax County Fair is officially underway. Details in just a bit. Let's get to that agribusiness update, though, brought to you in part by our friends at Grain State Soya with a Gluco Best. 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
2: Grain futures ended the day sharply higher yesterday, especially in the wheat futures. We are slightly higher again here in the overnight session. Chad Moyer with you and a recap of the ag markets. Let's go to the overnight session and the ECBOT here this morning. Last trade, September corn is up 3/4, 448 and a quarter. December up 3/4. March corn is up about half a penny this morning. August soybeans are up 2.5, 1204 and a half. November up a penny and a half. January is up 1.5 as well. August bean oil down 12. August soybean meal is up 260 a ton. And September Kansas City wheat is up 2.25, 722 and a quarter. December up 2. March is up 2 as well this morning. Well, let's see. Yesterday, the wheat led the row crop futures in a mid-week charge on Wednesday, erupting on concerns about accessibility of Black Sea wheat supplies to world buyers. In the meantime, corn and soybeans continue to work higher. What remains to be a supportive weather in the U.S. and in Europe. There was also heavily influenced by wheat's drastic rise through the trade yesterday. For today, the same themes probably will be at play again, with futures posting modest gains in the overnight trade here. Outside markets have leaned a little bullish on the ag commodities through the week, the dollar index falling. Energy markets, in the meantime, have been well supported this week by the renewed conflict in the Middle East. National Oilseed Processors Association reported their June crush number, 214.3 million bushels. That's a record for June, well above pre-report estimates. Now, ethanol production was a little sluggish here. Last week's number, 1.04 million barrels per day. That's the lowest number since late April. Overnight in crude oil, August crude oil is up a penny at 79.61. Again, at last check in the grains, corn about a penny higher. Soybeans are up 1 to 2. Wheat in Kansas City is 2 cents higher. Livestock futures yesterday on the mercantile down for cattle, higher in the hogs. August live cattle 130 down to 230.12. October down 165. December down 175. August feeder cattle 115 higher, 349.95. September down 47. October down 167. August lean hogs were up 187 at $100.32. October up 235. December up 255. Class 3 milk futures, August up 3 cents, 1704. September up 8, October up 5. Cash cattle country did see some trade, especially in the north, take place. Another round of trade. Dress deals 377 to 380, $12 to $15 down from last week. Looks like northern dress trade yesterday was mostly at 380. So far this week, just about 17,500 head have traded hands. Beef cutouts lower, choice down 267, selects down 523. Hog trade, western corn belt 84 higher at $100.70. Carcass value is up 25 cents. At the terminals, barrels and gilt steady, sounds steady as well. Chad Moyer reporting.
3: 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Jump feet first into a wonder-filled getaway, or settle into a self-care weekend that moves at the speed of a hammock. 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
0: 6:43 now the time here at 107.9 of the Bull. Colfax County Fair over in Lee, Nebraska, officially getting underway. It's kind of an entry date today, but they do have some activities going on later on into the day, including they're going to have an opportunity for the kids to grab those wristbands and be part of the U-Hop Entertainment coming up this evening, starting at 5 o'clock. We'll have the 4-H Fashion Review in the grandstand at 6:45, and also the Open Barrel Racing coming up this evening at 7:30. Those are a few of the activities that will be happening once again today over at the Colfax County Fair in Lee. Many more activities will happen throughout the day, coming up tomorrow with 4-H activities throughout the day. And then also don't forget the U-Hop Entertainment gets underway again tomorrow evening starting at 5 o'clock. Also, you'll have an opportunity for some wine and a beer tasting as well, as that'll happen under the pavilion from 5 to 8 p.m. tomorrow evening. Don't forget, they'll have the team roping at 7 o'clock tomorrow evening, and then they'll also have the tractor pull coming up tomorrow evening as well at 7 p.m., and then some music following that. So again, Colfax County Fair officially getting underway and running through this upcoming Sunday. You can check out their website at ColfaxCountyFair.com for a full list of details, and maybe we'll see you in Lee, Nebraska later on this week to be part of the fun at the Colfax County Fair. On the way, Clint Black in just a little bit, but right now, it's Easton Corbin.

Easton Corbin and Baby Be My Love Song. 6:47 now the time here at 107.9 of the Bull. Coming up, a couple of different holidays to be celebrated today. We'll tell you what those are with nationaldaycalendar.com. But right now it's Clint Black. A good run of bad luck. Good morning.

0: Clint Black, and guess what? A good run of bad luck on 107.9 The Bold, 6:15 now the time, 10 minutes away till the top of the hour. Coming to you live inside the Deers Ford Lincoln Studios, home of the Auto Amigos with Fernando and Tony. Make sure you give them a follow on Facebook, TikTok, and Instagram, and find out what the Auto Amigos have been up to by giving them a follow. Couple of different holidays that get to be celebrated today, according to NationalDayCalendar.com. Today, we celebrate, yes, National Cherry Day. 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As again, today, National Cherry Day. 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
4: We're a mile north of Beamer here, and looks like we got about 90 hundreds.
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0: Michael Ray and Think a Little Less. 107.9 of the Bolt, 657. Now the time, out and about to the Thursday Business Blitz here later on this morning. Gonna make the trip down to Fremont, to Pro Medcare of Fremont. They'll be the recipient of the Thursday Business Blitz with our good friends from the Clarkson Bakery. Congratulations to Pro Medcare of Fremont, this week's recipient of the Thursday Business Blitz. Remember, if you're going to be working outdoors today, drink plenty of water, keep yourself hydrated. Yep, you even have the excuse to take plenty of breaks. As again, we're going to climb for a high of 95 this afternoon. A little bit of a light breeze out of the south at 5 to 10 miles per hour. But then, again, tonight we'll dip back down to a low of 68. We'll have a complete check of the forecast here in just a little bit. Next hour, we'll sit down and visit with Johnny Johnson from the Burt County Fair and talk a little bit about all the different activities we'll have going on each day at the Burt County Fair over in Oakland. And we'll give you a chance to win tickets to the concert with Logan Mize and Tyler Braden this upcoming Saturday night. Here's Chris Ledoux.
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1: 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It is county fair season. The Burt County Fair gets underway tomorrow and runs through Tuesday in Oakland. Fair manager Johnny Johnson says when it comes to the carnival rides, kids can ride for free.
2: The carnival that we're having, it's a new one, but they are telling us that we will have 14 rides. And anybody that is 18 and younger get to ride for free. Are blessed that Omani and Jeannie Carson family have donated, wanted to support the young kids of Burt County and the surrounding area. And so there's 6 different sessions, 2 on Saturday and Sunday and 1 Friday evening and Monday evening. And if you're 18 and under, want to ride rides, you come and we will give you a ticket by the fair office, and that will let you get a wristband.
1: Johnson says there will be free entertainment as well, including a stunt juggler and face painting. The Colfax County Fair starts today and runs through the 19th. The Cumming County Fair is August 6th through the 9th. Washington County's fair is July 31st through August 6th. Over 540,000 Subaru vehicles are being recalled. Crosstech, Forester, and Ascent SUVs are being recalled due to an inaccurate label. Those recalled vehicles have been produced with a certification label with inaccurate information on the gross axle weight rating. Those labels mistakenly say the vehicles can carry more weight than is safe. 21 people died on Nebraska roadways last month. The Nebraska Department of Transportation, in a news release, says 21 fatalities occurred in 19 crashes. 6 of 15 vehicle occupants were not using seat belts. 6 were. 3 were marked as unknown. 12 of the 21 were in rural locations. 4 of the deaths were motorcyclists. 1 was driving an all-terrain vehicle, and 1 was a bicycle. The Nebraska Liberal Party, America First Party, and the Nebraska Working People Party are political groups now circulating petitions to get on the November ballot. Each party will need over 6,700 valid signatures to get on that ballot. Due to increases in attempted vehicle break-ins over the past several days, Douglas County Sheriff Aaron Hansen is reminding folks to make sure your vehicle is locked at night and is cautioning as well to avoid leaving any tempting valuables in plain sight, especially if your vehicle is parked on the street. If you park in your garage, still lock your vehicle and make sure the garage door is locked as well. Those suggestions will help you become less of a target for thieves. And finally, if you're driving through Norfolk today, be aware that the recent closure at 7th and Payswalk Avenue east of the roundabout has ended. That roadway opened earlier today. Those are the latest stories from the KTIC News Center.
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5: Well, once again, we're going to see plenty of sunshine across much of northeast Nebraska. It is going to be a warm one across the listening area. We'll climb for a high of 91 today. Winds will be pretty calm tonight, then clear skies and a low run around at 68. As we roll to tomorrow, some sunshine with a high of 95. Tomorrow evening, clear skies and a low of 71. Then for your Saturday, sunshine with a high of 95. Saturday night, clear skies and a low of 68. And then for your Sunday, sunshine with a high of 95. Sunday night, clear skies and a low of 73. And then on Monday, sunny and hot as well. High of 98. High of 98. And then also on Monday evening, we'll see a low of 69. And then on a Tuesday, sunshine with the high of 90. That is your Bullseye weather forecast. Currently right now, sitting at around 67 degrees and some sunshine here in West Point. Have a little helper with me here this morning. Who is here with me this morning?
6: Deacon.
5: And what is, how old are you?
6: Three.
5: So I got a little helper, just 3 years old, helping me out here this morning. And again, we're going to do our best to keep the train on the tracks. 7:07, now the time on the morning stampede. It's a little music from Clay Walker.

0: Christmas.
1: All right. I step out of the studio for about 2 minutes, and Juliana Chink sneaks in here and sneaks in a little Bing Crosby and White Christmas. I guess Joel was thinking about celebrating Christmas in July and was hoping for some cooler temperatures. Nice try, Joel. I tell you, I can never leave the studio because you never know exactly what Mr. Yanichik is going to do. And like that one, put a little Bing Crosby in White Christmas. Enough of that. How about some Darius Rucker and Beers and Sunshine on 107.9 The Boat?

0: There you go. It's Darius Rucker and Beers and Sunshine. Darius out and about on the road. Just recently had a concert up in Sioux Falls, South Dakota. 12 minutes after 7 o'clock on the way, sports headlines in just a little bit. And also an opportunity for you to win tickets to see opening act Logan Mize and headliner Tyler Braden in concert at the Burke County Fair this upcoming Saturday night. Be listening for your chance to win tickets in just a few minutes after we hear from Logan Mize and Can't Get Away From a Good Time.
1: I just

0: There you go. Logan Mize, Can't Get Away from a Good Time. As again, you'll be able to hear that one under the stars at the Burt County Fair coming up on a Saturday night, as he will be the opening act. Show starts at 7 o'clock. And then, of course, the headliner is going to be Tyler Braden. You're in for a special treat. We'd love to see you at the Burt County Fair for the concert on Saturday evening. And right now, we'll give you a chance to win a pair of tickets to the show. Number to dial in, 402-372-9191. That's 402-372-9191. If you'd like to win a pair of tickets to the Burt County Fair concert on Saturday night with opening act Logan Mize and headliner Tyler Braden, light up the phone line at 372-9191. We'll go lucky caller number six. Lucky caller number six will win a pair of tickets to see Logan Mize and Tyler Braden in concert at the Burt County Fair. 372-9191 will make you a winner.
1: More of Nebraska's best country warming up in the bullpen. But first, it's Headline Sports.
2: I'm Joel Janicek. The Fremont Moo knocked off the Salina Sliders 11-3 on the road last night. The Moo improved to 19-15 on the year with the win. Fremont will go for the series sweep tonight at 7 o'clock. The Juniors State Legion Baseball Tournament brackets have been released for Classes B and C. In Class B, West Point will play Wahoo on Saturday at 1 o'clock in Wayne. That game will be broadcast on 107.9 The Bull. In Class C in Plymouth, Pender will play St. Paul at 5 p.m. Nebraska baseball senior Grant Clevenger signed an undrafted free agent contract with the Chicago White Sox organization. Clevenger becomes the fifth Husker from this year's team to continue with the Major League Baseball club after Ty Horn and Carson Yasa were selected in the third round of the MLB draft, and Dylan Carey and Mac Moyer signed free agent contracts this week. Clevenger, the southpaw, appeared in 12 games for the Huskers this past year, striking out nine and limiting opposing batters to a 125 batting average in 5 1/3 innings. Florida prosecutors have declined to file charges against Nebraska football running back Mekhi Nelson. Nelson had previously been arrested for aggravated battery in June. He was taken into custody at the Blue Flamingo Resort. Nelson appeared in 12 games last year and rushed for 147 yards and 2 touchdowns on 27 carries. Earlier this week, Nebraska reached a deal with former Penn State running back Tyke Hayes to add depth at that position. The Omaha Supernovas bolstered their coaching staff with a marquee addition this week, hiring Brazilian Olympian Celene Drenwick as an assistant coach for the 2027 season, which begins in January. A former top professional player in her native Brazil and in Italy, Drenwick joins the Supernovas coaching staff led by new head coach Chris McGown and returning assistant coach Thomas Robeson. Her addition further strengthens an elite coaching staff that will lead Omaha into a new era of Major League Volleyball as the league expands to 12 teams for the 2027 season. This summer in the NBA has been full of roster changes. Perhaps the biggest surprise was Jaylen Brown getting traded from the Celtics to the 76ers. Celtics star guard Jason Tatum says he still hasn't gotten used to Brown not being around.
3: It's weird,
4: yeah,
3: right? I've been on the Celtics for 9 years, and he was my teammate every single one of those. You understand throughout the course of a career that the NBA is a business, and people change teams and change coaches and front office, but it doesn't make it any easier. There's still a human element of it that you feel those emotions, the city feels those emotions, but there's also a side of, like, we have to welcome our new teammates.
2: There are plenty of trade rumors currently circulating around the NBA, mainly about potential landing spots for Klay Thompson and LeBron James. For KTIC Sports, I'm Joel Janicek.
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0: Here's Dan Beyer.
1: First round play at the Open Championship. Scottie Scheffler finds himself in contention early as he's currently 3 under par through 9 holes. Sung J.M. has a share of the lead at 4 under par. Thomas Dietrich shot 67 today. He's in the clubhouse at 3 under. Henrik Stenson in the clubhouse at -2. The 2016 champion shoots a round of 68 in his first round at Royal Birkdale. Other notables on the course right now include Bryson DeChambeau, 2 under par through the first 9 holes on his round. Rory McIlroy ends up teeing off with Xander Schauffele in one of the final groupings of the day. Baseball's All-Star break is over for two teams as the Mets and Phillies play in Philadelphia tonight at 7 o'clock Eastern Time. The Miami Heat today will introduce Giannis Antetokounmpo at a 3 o'clock Eastern Time press conference, and Alvin Kamara reworked his deal to remain with the New Orleans Saints.
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9: Nebraska should be the proving ground for any new ag technology.
10: Good Thursday morning on the Rural Radio Network. I'm Alex McAfee with today's agriculture news. Nebraska is taking center stage in the future of ag innovation today as the Ag Tech Connect Conference gets underway for its 5th year at Nebraska Innovation Campus in Lincoln. Brennan Costello is director of the Combine and says the conference is designed to showcase technologies addressing real challenges facing agriculture, from labor shortages to water management.
9: When you think about Nebraska, we have the most diversity yet density of ag in the nation. So if you're going to do an irrigated, non-irrigated crop science product, if you're going to do an agriculture robotic product on a broad acre crop or in a livestock facility, Nebraska has it all.
10: Our team will be on site today providing coverage. Nebraska Governor Jim Pillen says his new property tax hotline is drawing a strong response

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2: I'm Connie Green in the KTIC News Center, which is sponsored by TNT Coins in Fremont. It is county fair season. The Burt County Fair starts tomorrow and runs through Tuesday. The Colfax County Fair starts today and runs through the 19th. The Cumming County Fair is August 6th through the 9th. Washington County's fair is July 31st through August 6th. The Nebraska Liberal Party, America First Party, and the Nebraska Working People's Party are political groups now circulating petitions to get on the November ballot. Each party will need over 6,700 valid signatures to get on that ballot. If you're driving through Norfolk today, be aware the recent closure at 7th and Payswalk Avenue east of the roundabout has ended. That roadway is now open. Those are the latest stories from the KTIC News Center.
0: Doug Anderson, glad to be back with you on KTIC. Burt County Fair officially kicks off this upcoming Friday and runs through next Tuesday in Oakland, Nebraska. And joining us now is Fair Manager Johnny Johnson. And first off, Johnny, thanks again for joining us today.
3: It's my pleasure, Doug.
0: Those activities you kick off on the 4-H side of things on Friday.
3: All of the animals and stuff, they can come in on Thursday evening, but they have to be there by Friday morning. Large animals. We also have static exhibits in both the open class and 4-H are judged on Friday. And it's kind of a big day for everybody that maybe does both events is getting that done. And
0: once again, you guys are going to have a pretty cool carnival coming up on that Friday, Saturday, Sunday, and Monday. Just tell us a little bit about this year's carnival.
3: The carnival that we're having, it's a new one, but they are telling us that we will have 14 rides, and anybody that is 18 and younger get to ride for free. Are blessed that Omani and Jeannie Carson family have donated, wanted to support the young kids of Burt County and the surrounding area, and so there's 6 different sessions, 2 on Saturday and Sunday, and 1 Friday evening and Monday evening, and if you're 18 and under, want to ride rides, you come and we will give you a ticket by the fair office, and that will let you get a wristband, and we are excited how this is going to work for the young kids.
0: You're going to have some great free entertainment throughout those days at the fair under the pavilion. Tell us a little bit about some of the events that will happen in the pavilion each day.
3: And that's another cool thing that we always try to supply is, you know, just trying to find out what we can do that will kind of entertain all age groups. Saturday, there's a Toonie comic stunt juggler. There's also going to be face painting for a couple days. We will have that. Always are trying to bring things once again that entertain young and old. And there'll be some music in there, and that's all right there in that open air. Really a great place to watch and just take in those events. And then while you're sitting there, you can really kind of see the whole fair and what's going on.
0: And once again, you get ready for some big events coming up on Saturday and Sunday, entertainment-wise. Tell us a little bit about the concert you got for on that Saturday night.
3: Really excited about that. We have our headliner is Tyler Braden, and the opening act is Logan Mize, and then we also the local artist Gravel Street Band that Justin Kane is part of. Then he will be after those two main bands. So we are feel very blessed. It's going to be a great concert. $25 at the door, and so we are looking forward to having everybody come and enjoy the entertainment.
0: Again, perfect opportunity. Grab your friends, enjoy some cold beverages, enjoy some great musical entertainment. Again, opening act Logan Mize and headliner Tyler Braden. Show will get underway at 7 p.m. coming up on Saturday night. And then on Sunday, I know you have the popular beef show and then some other activities later on in the day. Sunday's a really busy day.
3: There's a lot going on on Sunday morning of the beef show at 8:30. We are going to kind of have I'm going to call it a cowboy church service. We're just gonna have about a 20-minute little bit of thanking the dear Lord giving us this opportunity. Kent Jakey, who is also going to be there, and he announces all over the United States, and we're fortunate enough that he's coming back to Burt County, and he's kind of going to lead that church service and even give his testimony. Christ is coming to his life, so we're really excited about that. And then we're also fortunate enough that Randy Daniel from Georgia is coming back to judge our beef show. So we feel very blessed. Fit all those things into that day. 4 o'clock is the parade, and then that the Burt County cattlemen have their beef barbecue right after that, and then at 7 o'clock is the derby. So there's plenty of activities there.
0: And again, to the Burt County Fair officially getting underway this upcoming Friday and then running through next Tuesday as well. And as you roll into those Monday activities, things start to wind down, but still pretty busy with a variety of different activities, aren't you?
3: The horse show starts at 9 o'clock on Monday morning. Then at the kitty tractor pull is down in the left field area. Sign up for that is at 5 o'clock. And then they also have bingo there on that Monday evening that turns into a fun event also. And like I said, and the kids on that Monday evening starting at 5 o'clock, they can ride for free again if they're 18 or under.
0: And then you kind of wrap things up on a Tuesday. It's kind of a thank you and cleanup day.
3: Hope that the kids will come early that day and kind of get everything set up. They've taken their animals home that they're maybe going to take on to other shows, and they're what we're doing then is cleaning up and getting ready for the livestock auction for those kids at 2 o'clock that afternoon. After that, we have an appreciation meal down in left field, and we really welcome anybody to that. If you've been a part of the Burt County Fair, we'd like to feed you and just let you have some fun with us, and we always have a little music. And
0: Johnny, as we wrap up here today, anything else you'd like to add about the Burt County Fair?
3: We're just excited about it. Like I said, when it's in your blood, you just can't wait for this time of year to come around, and truly looking forward to welcoming everybody there. And remember, it is July. If the dear Lord gives us a hot day, we're still going to have it. And if he gives us a nice day, we're going to have it.
0: That's Johnny Johnson, fair manager of this year's Burt County Fair. We'll see you in Oakland, Nebraska at this year's Burt County Fair. That'll do it for this update here on KTIC.
1: 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We purchased 107.9 bushels of corn at $8.40 a bushel from three lucky winners. Congratulations to Rick Lang of Hoskins, Mark Sander of Valparaiso, and Steve Popkin of Scribner. And a huge thanks to our sponsors, Siffring Landscaping and Garden Center, Twisted Nick's Camper Service and Repair of North Bend, Northeast Eye Care in West Point, Oakland and Pender, and Blackbird Bend Casino in Ottawa, Iowa.
4: Nothing says summer better than a night at the Pierce County Fair, July 22nd through July 26th. Wednesday has the NNPAI Tractor Pull. On Thursday, fill the rumble with the Outlaw Truck and Tractor Pulling Association shaking the stands. 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
0: Birthdays, anniversaries, and we get to celebrate here on a Thursday on the 16th day of July. Happy birthday, Jaden. Love Mom and Dad. Happy 88th birthday, Mom and Grandma Wanda. Love your children, grandchildren, and great-grandchildren. Also a happy birthday, Great-Grandma Wanda. Love Lincoln and Harrison. Happy birthday, Linda Belsky from Loomer and Mary. Also a happy birthday to Grandma Linda. Love Zach, Kylie, Adelia, Ashton, and Allison. Happy birthday to Craig Hunky from the whole French clan. Also a happy birthday to Colton. Love Mom, Dad, Kaysen, Corey, Colin, and Emery. Happy birthday to Donna Brester. Love Kurtz, Matt, Mitchell, Kelly, Cambria, and JC. Also a happy birthday, Cheeto, Rob Lindbergh, from your best buddy, Tim Learman. Also a happy birthday, Trina Brubitz, from Linda. And also we have a happy anniversary to Chris and Corey Larson. Love, Grandma Pup. That's your special birthdays and anniversaries that we have for you this morning. 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
10: 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Congratulations to Rick Lang of Hoskins, Mark Sander of Valparaiso, and Steve Popkin of Scribner. 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
0: 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Facebook question of the day this morning: what's your favorite summer job you've ever had? What was your favorite summer job you've ever had? Head to the 107.9 to Bull Facebook page to chime in with your answers this morning. On the way, we have, I believe, $151.06 to try to give away when we play Initial Response. But right now, it's Montgomery Gentry and My Town.

0: Now, let's play Initial Response on 107.9 The Bull. If your three initials match the following three letters in the same order, call 402-372-9191 within 2 minutes. You'll score today's amount. If there's no winner, The Bull adds $10.79 to the next morning's jackpot. It'll grow until we get a winner. Now, here are the three initials for you to match with Initial Response.
1: Well, once again, we have $151.06 in the Creative Expressions jackpot for you this morning. 110, 100 or more, where no order is too small for our friends at Creative Expressions. So let's get you the initials and see what happens. Well, our first initial up for you this morning is an A. A as in Avery. A as in Alex. A is our first initial for you this morning. Middle initial we got for you this morning is a V. V as in Vincent. V as in Victor. V is our middle initial for you this morning. A-V. And our last initial we got for you this morning is an H. H as in Heather. H is our last initial for you this morning. A-V-H. A-V-H. And again, those are your initials for Initial Response. If they match your initials in that exact order, you got about 2 minutes to call. 372-9191. That's 372-9191. Initials this morning, A-V-H. And guess what? Your 2 minutes, they start right now.
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0: 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Playing Initial Response.
1: Well, once again, we have the initials A-V-H. A-V-H were the initials for Initial Response. And guess what? With those initials, we actually did not get a response this morning. So, we'll add another $10.79 to the jackpot, as the jackpot will climb coming up tomorrow. As I believe we'll have $161.85. $161.85 will be in the Creative Expressions jackpot for it tomorrow. 7:55, and now the time? Well, since we didn't get a winner here this morning, play initial response. How about we make you a winner with another pair of tickets to the concert on Saturday night with headliner Tyler Braden and opening act Logan Mize at the Burt County Fair in Oakland. And again, concert will officially get underway at 7 p.m. And again, Logan Mize, the opening act with headliner Tyler Braden. Number to dial in, 402-372-9191. That's 402-372-9191. If you'd like to win a pair of tickets to see Logan Mize and Tyler Braden in concert this Saturday night at the Burt County Fair, all you have to do is be lucky caller number 5. Lucky caller number 5, and we can make you a winner. You're on 107.9 The Bull with tickets to Logan Mize and Tyler Braden this Saturday night. 372-9191, caller number 5. Time now for the Joyride Song of the Day. 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

0: There you go. It's KC Kenny Chesney. She thinks my tractor's sexy. Rowdy Rowdy Northeast Nebraska's number one of choice. Big congratulations to Kathy Johnson of Beamer, winning a pair of tickets to see Logan Mize and Tyler Braden in concert at the Burt County Fair coming up on a Saturday night. Congratulations to Kathy Johnson of Beamer. Minute before 8, time now for the Morning Pledge of Allegiance. 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
4: 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The Cumming County Board of Supervisors Tuesday approved a bid from Midwest Coatings Company for over $166,310 for asphalt repairs and patchwork to repair County Road V, the hard surface road that runs west of Highway 9 for 3 miles. No other bids were received. Crews will pour the patch areas to a depth of 8 inches. 35 years in federal prison awaits a Norfolk man. Joel Janacek has this report.
5: 21-year-old Noah Hale of Norfolk was sentenced to 35 years in federal prison on child pornography charges. The U.S. Attorney's Office says Noah Hale was sentenced July 9th in federal court in Lincoln after being convicted of production, receipt, and possession of child pornography. U.S. District Judge Susan M. Bazis imposed a 420-month prison sentence, followed by a lifetime term of supervised release. Hale was also ordered to pay restitution and additional funds to programs that support victims of these crimes. Federal investigators began looking into Hale in 2024 after the FBI received information about online predators grooming minors and coercing them into creating sexually explicit content. Authorities said tips linked Hale to multiple social media accounts where he allegedly requested, shared, and distributed child pornography. A search of his Norfolk residence and electronic devices uncovered approximately 2,300 media files, many believed to have been created by victims he targeted online. Investigators identified 30 victims between the ages of 11 and 17 from across the United States and at least one other country. According to court records, Hill used manipulation, threats, and other tactics to pressure minors into producing images and videos. Federal officials said many of the files involved degrading content and documented self-harm. U.S. Attorney Leslie A. Woods said Hale used technology to exploit children and praised the lengthy prison sentence. FBI Omaha Special Agent in Charge Eugene Cole said the case highlights the dangers posed by online child predators and the importance of continued efforts to identify offenders and protect victims. The investigation was conducted by the FBI as part of the Department of Justice's Project Safe Childhood Initiative. For KTIC News, I'm Joel Janacek.
4: Thank you, Joel. From old to new, that's what the community of Oakland did Tuesday afternoon, moving to a new water system and wells from the old one. City officials say that those who use the Oakland water system may experience fluctuations of water pressure as the new system is fine-tuned. The transition may also produce discolored water over the next few days. The Burt County Fair gets underway tomorrow and runs through Tuesday in Oakland. Fair manager Johnny Johnson says when it comes to the carnival rides, kids ride free.
6: The carnival that we're having, it's a new one, but they are telling us that we will have 14 rides. And anybody that is 18 and younger get to ride for free. Are blessed that Omani and Jeannie Carson family have donated, wanted to support the young kids of Burt County and the surrounding area. And so there's 6 different sessions, 2 on Saturday and Sunday and 1 Friday evening and Monday evening. And if you're 18 and under, want to ride rides, you come and we will give you a ticket by the fair office, and that will let you get a wristband.
4: Johnson says there will be free entertainment as well, including a juggler and face painting. Those are the latest stories from the KTIC News Center.
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0: Plenty of sunshine across the listening area today. We'll gradually warm up to an afternoon high of 91. Winds will be calm throughout much of the morning. Then for tonight, clear skies. We'll see a low of 68. For tomorrow, sunshine, high of 95. Winds will be out of the south and around a 10 to 15. Friday evening, we'll see clear skies and a low of 71. Then for the weekend, Saturday, sunshine, high of 95. Saturday night, a low of 68. And then on Sunday, sunshine, high of 95. Sunday evening, we'll see a low of 73. And then on Monday, sunny and hot, high of 98 on Monday. So the heat just doesn't want to quite want to go away. Temperatures around the area: Friends in Norfolk at 72, Columbus 73, Fremont 75, Tecumseh 73, and Sioux City at 73. Right here in the heart of cattle country, we sit at about 71 degrees here at West Point's 107.9 The Bull.
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0: It's Jason Aldean. Going to try that sort of small town here on 107.9 of the Bull. 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
2: I'm Joel Janicek. The Fremont Moon knocked out the Salina Sliders 11-3 on the road last night. The Moon improved to 19-15 on the year with the win. Fremont will go for the series sweep tonight at 7 o'clock. The Juniors State Legion Baseball Tournament brackets have been released for Classes B and C. In Class B, West Point will play Wahoo on Saturday at 1 o'clock in Wayne. That game will be broadcast on 107.9 The Bull. In Class C in Plymouth, Pender will play St. Paul at 5 p.m. Nebraska baseball senior Grant Clevenger signed an undrafted free agent contract with the Chicago White Sox organization. Clevenger becomes the fifth Husker from this year's team to continue with the Major League Baseball club after Ty Horn and Carson Yasa were selected in the third round of the MLB draft, and Dylan Carey and Mac Moyer signed free agent contracts this week. Clevenger, the southpaw, appeared in 12 games for the Huskers this past year, striking out 9 and limiting opposing batters to a 125 batting average in 5 1/3 innings. Florida prosecutors have declined to file charges against Nebraska football running back Mekhi Nelson. Nelson had previously been arrested for aggravated battery in June. He was taken into custody at the Blue Flamingo Resort. Nelson appeared in 12 games last year and rushed for 147 yards and 2 touchdowns on 27 carries. Earlier this week, Nebraska reached a deal with former Penn State running back Tyke Hayes to add depth at that position. The Omaha Supernovas bolstered their coaching staff with a marquee addition this week, hiring Brazilian Olympian Silene Drenwick as an assistant coach for the 2027 season, which begins in January. A former top professional player in her native Brazil and in Italy, Drenwick joins the Supernovas coaching staff led by new head coach Chris McGowan and returning assistant coach Thomas Robeson. Her addition further strengthens an elite coaching staff that will lead Omaha into a new era of Major League Volleyball as the league expands to 12 teams for the 2027 season. This summer in the NBA has been full of roster changes. Perhaps the biggest surprise was Jaylen Brown getting traded from the Celtics to the 76ers. Celtics star guard Jason Tatum says he still hasn't gotten used to Brown not being around.
3: It's weird.
4: Yeah.
3: Right? I've been on the Celtics for 9 years and he was my teammate every single one of those. You understand throughout the course of a career that

0: emotions, but there's also a side of like we have to welcome our new teammates.
1: There are plenty of trade rumors currently circulating around the NBA, mainly about potential landing spots for Klay Thompson and LeBron James. For KTIC Sports, I'm Joel Janacek.
2: From the Fox Sports studios in Los Angeles, here's Dan Beyer.
3: First round play at the Open Championship. Scottie Scheffler finds himself in contention early as he's currently 3 under par through 9 holes. Sungjae Im has a share of the lead at 4 under par. Thomas Dietrich shot 67 today. He's in the clubhouse at 3 under. Henrik Stenson in the clubhouse at -2. The 2016 champion shoots a round of 68 in his first round at Royal Birkdale. Other notables on the course right now include Bryson DeChambeau, 2 under par through the first 9 holes on his round. Rory McIlroy ends up teeing off with Xander Schauffele in one of the final groupings of the day. Baseball's All-Star break is over for two teams as the Mets and Phillies play in Philadelphia tonight at 7 o'clock Eastern Time. The Miami Heat today will introduce Giannis Antetokounmpo at a 3 o'clock Eastern Time press conference, and Alvin Kamara reworked his deal to remain with the New Orleans Saints.
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1: Rascal Flatts right there doing a little praying for daylight on 107.9 The Bull, and also streaming worldwide at KTICradio.com. Again, going to be out and about on a Thursday business blitz here later on today, and going to make a little road trip down to Fremont. Congratulations to Pro Medcare of Fremont, being this week's recipient of our Thursday business blitz with our friends from the Clarkson Bakery. With that, we send it over to Chad Moyer. He's got some ag information. Good morning, Chad.
2: All right, thanks very much there, Doug. Let's take a look at ag information here on a Thursday on The Bull. Yesterday, Senator Deb Fischer issued a statement after her bill, the Emergency Conservation Program Improvement Act, became law. Senator Fischer says Nebraska farmers and ranchers will directly benefit from the law. She is proud to have gotten it across the finish line. She'll be urging USDA to quickly issue new guidance to FSA so producers can start receiving the improved assistance. Fischer reintroduced the legislation in February of last year after returning to Nebraska to assess the Morro fire damage with Secretary of Agriculture Brooke Rollins, and the legislation supported by Nebraska Cattlemen, Nebraska Farm Bureau. The Emergency Conservation Program, in part created to reduce the burden of natural disasters by providing producers with financial and technical assistance to repair and restore the land. Those programs often are slow to respond to wildfires, floods, and other disasters, and the Emergency Conservation Program Improvement Act addresses those issues by reforming the programs. The bill gives producers impacted by disaster the option to receive an advance on cost share relief that's based on existing USDA estimates. Again, very important considering the amount of wildfires that have happened in Nebraska this year. According to the Energy Information Administration and the Renewable Fuels Association, for the week ending July 10th, ethanol production was down just shy of 5%, 43.68 million gallons daily. It's the smallest weekly level since the start of May. Output was about 4% lower than the same week last year, 2.5% below the five-year average. Ethanol stocks did expand a little bit, up about 2%, 24.4 million barrels. Most retail fertilizer prices continue to fall in the first week in July, making it five straight weeks of mostly lower prices. That according to the most recent DTN survey. Six of the eight fertilizers were lower compared to a month ago. Four of the nutrients had what would be a significant drop, more than 5%. UAN's 28 and 32 were down 7% compared to a month ago. Also lower was urea and anhydrous. They were 6% down compared to a month ago. Two other fertilizers were slightly lower in price compared to a month ago. They were MAP and 1034O. Two fertilizers slightly higher compared to a month ago in price. They were DAP and potash. And finally, the American Soybean Association welcoming the California Air Resource Board's release of updated implementation guidance for the Low Carbon Fuel Standard sustainability guardrails. This is an important step towards providing the regulatory certainty needed to support U.S. soybean farmers and the renewable fuels industry. Scott Metzger is president of ASA from Ohio. He says this updated guidance provides much needed clarity for farmers and the biofuel supply chain. He says clear practical rules help ensure soybean farmers can continue supplying the renewable fuels market with confidence. They appreciate the CARB's efforts to provide the certainty needed to support continued investment in low-carbon fuels. That's Ag Information here at KTIC. Chad Moyer reporting.
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1: 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Coming up here in just a little bit, we're going to check in with your opening markets. Also, Connie Green sitting by for the KTIC News Center as well. And it sounds like the heat is here to stick around all the way through the upcoming weekend. We'll have a complete check of that bullseye weather forecast in just a little bit. But right now, let's send it over to our good friends from the Rural Radio Network and get you to your agribusiness update. As temperature-wise, send it about 75 degrees in sunshine here in West Point. At 8:30, now the time, here at 107.9, the Bull.
7: 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Grain trade was mixed overnight. Corn and soybean futures are both 1 to 2 cents lower. These markets are reaching overbought conditions and may be due for some correction. Corn exports last week were 12.4 million bushels for old crop and 12.3 million bushels for new. Soybean export sales were 6.9 million bushels for old crop and 65 million bushels for new. The domestic demand still looks good, with a crush report showing over 214 million bushels in June. That's over 10 million bushels higher than the estimates. And wheat futures rose last night on some short covering, but by the end of the session, they pulled back and KC wheat dipped lower. The attacks continue between Ukraine and Russia, and the reports from the area say that there is hardly any activity in the Black Sea for corn, wheat, and oil seeds. September corn unchanged at 447 and a half. December unchanged at 469 and a half. August soybeans are down 1 1/4 at 1201. November down 1/4 at 1201 and a half. September Chicago wheat is up 3 1/2 at 681 1/4. December up 4 at 696. September Kansas City wheat down 3/4 at 719 1/4. December up 1/2 at 733 3/4. August live cattle are down 60 cents at 229.47. October down 22 at 225.75. August feeders down 12 at 349.82. September down 95 at 343.35. October lean hogs are up 35 cents at 87.07. December up 50 at 77.87 here on the Rural Radio Network.
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12: I'm Connie Green in the KTIC News Center, which is sponsored by TNT Coins in Fremont. The Cumming County Board of Supervisors Tuesday approved a bid from Midwest Coatings Company for asphalt repairs and patchwork to repair County Road V. Oakland switched over to a new water system and wells earlier this week. There could be variances in water pressure, and the transition may produce discolored water over the next few days. The Burt County Fair gets underway tomorrow and runs through Tuesday in Oakland. There will be free entertainment as well as the usual fair fare, including a juggler and face painting. Those are the latest stories from the KTIC News Center.
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20: Bright sunshine expected today with daytime highs approaching 89. South winds 5 to 10 miles an hour. Clear skies tonight, lows dip down to about 68. High temperatures reach up to 94. Tomorrow, ample sunshine expected. Temperatures above average Saturday and Sunday with highs from the low 90s to the mid 90s. I'm weatherology meteorologist Megan Mulford on West Point's 107.9 The Bull.
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0: It's Alan Jackson right there, and It Must Be Love on 107.9 The Bull, coming to you inside the Deers Ford Lincoln Studios. 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Getting ready for the 90s and 9 coming up at the top of the hour. 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Social hour at 5, dinner at 6, dance the night away from 7 to 11. 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Ticket prices do increase after the 1st of August, so we encourage you to get your tickets today for the West Point Lions Club and their adult prom fundraiser. 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We'll put a wrap to the 8 o'clock hour in just a few here at 107.9 The Bull.
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It's John and Mike Montgomery, and guess what? Be my baby tonight at 107.9 of the Boys. We are just inside the best decade of country music. 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Keeping the country tunes and moving along for your work day. It's Randy Travis and Out of My Bones on 107.9 the Boys. Good morning to you.

0: It's Carlene Carter and Every Little Thing on 107.9 of the Bull with the 90s and 9. And County Fair season in full swing. 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
3: Bright sunshine expected today, with daytime highs approaching 89. South winds 5 to 10 miles an hour. Clear skies tonight, lows dip down to about 68. High temperatures reach up to 94. Tomorrow, ample sunshine expected. Temperatures above average Saturday and Sunday, with highs from the low 90s to the mid 90s. I'm weatherology meteorologist Megan Mulford on West Point's 107.9 The Bull.
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0: 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Again, a big congratulations to our top cash grand prize winners. That was Rick Lang of Hoskins, Mark Sander of Valparaiso, and Steve Popkin of Scribner as our top cash grand prize winners. 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And again, the grand prize winners were Rick, Mark, and Steve. 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
4: The left lane going south on Highway 9 out of Pender is blocked.
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0: Here's a quarter. That's Travis Trent on 107.9 The Bull, Nebraska's best country with the 90s and 9, sponsored in part by our good friends and the Dairy Queen here in West Point. Still going to be making a road trip down to Fremont here yet later on this morning. Congratulations to Pro Medcare of Fremont. They'll be the recipient of our Thursday Business Blitz. Congratulations to them. Some sweet treats courtesy of the Clarkson Bakery will be headed your way. Big congratulations to Kyle Buss and Kathy Johnson. Both of them were winners of a pair of tickets to the Burt County Fair concert coming up on Saturday night with opening act Logan Mize and headliner Tyler Braden. Enjoy the rest of your day. Find a way to stay cool. Take plenty of breaks. Drink plenty of water, as it's going to be a warm one over the next few days. The heat is definitely on here in the middle of July. Joel Janacek is in next. J.D. Kemp's later this afternoon. You keep it tuned right here to 107.9 The Bull.
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3: Good morning, Chad Moyer with you. It is time for the Daily Crop Water Use Report, utilizing the latest information from Nebraska Extension. This is for well-watered crops in and around West Point and Cumming County, northeast and east central Nebraska. Corn with an emergence date of May 8th, again in that silk stage. Water use over the last 3 days, 78 hundredths. Anticipated water use for the next 3 days, 1.5 inches. On the soybeans, an emergence date of May 8th, again kind of in that pod stage now, 78 hundredths water use over the last 3 days. Estimated water use for the next 3 days is 1.5 inches. On alfalfa with full ground cover, water use over the last 3 days, 71 hundredths. Anticipated water use for the next 3 days, 96 hundredths. On freshly cut alfalfa, cut that water use in half. 10 days after cutting, water use is 75% of the value, and 20 days after cutting, water use is the full value given. Future water use predictions are based partly on water use for the last 3 days and also on historic averages. To get more information, you can go to our website under the weather tab, kticradio.com. That is the Crop Water Use Report for today, Thursday, July 16th. Chad Moyer reporting.
4: Bright sunshine expected today with daytime highs approaching 89. South winds 5 to 10 miles an hour. Clear skies tonight, lows dip down to about 68. High temperatures reach up to 94. Tomorrow, ample sunshine expected. Temperatures above average Saturday and Sunday with highs from the low 90s to the mid 90s. I'm weatherology meteorologist Megan Mulford on West Point's 107.9 The Bull.
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You grew up with these songs. 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

107.9, the Bolt, Nebraska's best country. A good Thursday to you, my friends. Welcome into the 10 o'clock hour on our Thursday morning. I'm Joel Janacek with you here in the Deers Ford Lincoln studios. That's right. We thank our good friends, Deers Ford Lincoln and Fremont USA for, well, sponsoring the studio here, the chair that we sit in at the Bolt. I'm Joel Janacek. If today is Thursday, you know what that means. Well, obviously, yesterday is Wednesday, but more importantly, tomorrow is Friday. Yes, very excited for the weekend. We are going to have a weekend full of baseball. We'll talk about that coming up. A couple area teams qualifying for a Juniors State Legion baseball tournaments, and very exciting and also very crazy to think that we are winding down the Legion baseball season, and that means the school season right around the corner, as today is the 16th day of July, halfway through the month of July already. Coming up here, we'll have music from Sammy Kershaw, Joe Nichols. We're going to kick off that three-pack right now, though, with what is, in my opinion, the greatest George Strait song of all time.

0: Nebraska's best country, 107.9 The Bull. Well, today is officially the day. The Colfax County Fair officially gets underway with events going on in Lee, Nebraska. Judging of exhibits, all sorts of exhibits going on, like the dairy exhibits, the rabbits, the poultry, all that good stuff. The 4-H horse show will start at 9 o'clock this morning, and then more judging of exhibits. And then coming up tonight, there'll be a 4-H fashion review in the grandstand at 6:45, steps at Tiffany's Dance Studio at 7, open 4D barrel racing at 7:30 tonight. And then running from 5 to 10 p.m. at the fair will be U-Hop Entertainment. That and more going on at the Colfax County Fair in Lee. Coming up bright and early tomorrow, the beef show at 7:30 in the morning. And of course, more great 4-H and FFA activities going on, including open horse arena riding starting at noon tomorrow. There'll be a wine and beer tasting starting at 5 tomorrow evening. Showmanship, team roping, all sorts of good stuff going on tomorrow night. And then, of course, coming up Saturday will be the big Casey Donahue concert. So I was a big Casey Donahue fan back in the day. All that going on at the Colfax County Fair in Lee, Nebraska. You can find information at ColfaxCountyFair.com, or you can find a link to events under the events section of KTIC. 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On the way, Bullseye Weather, market info from the Rural Radio Network, then three in a row from Chris Jansen, Toby, and Keith.
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4: 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Congratulations to Rick Lang of Hoskins, Mark Sander of Valparaiso, and Steve Popkin of Scribner. And a huge thanks to our sponsors, Siffring Landscaping and Garden Center, Twisted Nick's Camper Service and Repair of North Bend, Northeast Eye Care in West Point, Oakland, and Pender, and Black

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2: Bright sunshine expected today with daytime highs approaching 89. South winds 5 to 10 miles an hour. Clear skies tonight, lows dip down to about 68. High temperatures reach up to 94. Tomorrow, ample sunshine expected. Temperatures above average Saturday and Sunday with highs from the low 90s to the mid 90s. I'm weatherology meteorologist Megan Mulford on West Point's 107.9 The Bull.
3: 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Grains are mixed this morning. Corn and soybean futures are lower, with next week's weather showing a little bit of a cool down after this week's heat wave. The chances for rain in the western plains and the northwest corn belt will remain very limited for the next 10 days as well. Corn and beans were getting into some oversold territory and were due for a bit of correction. We could be seeing that here today. Wheat futures are very moderately mixed, taking a breather from yesterday's sharp rally. The attacks continue between Ukraine and Russia, and Europe is still suffering from the heat, with production estimates still falling. And cattle futures are lower once again, led by the feeders. Cash trade is lower with 238 to 240 in Nebraska. Dress trade at 375 to 378. September corn is down 5 3/4 at 441 3/4. December down 5 1/2 at 464. August soybeans down 3 1/2 at 1198 3/4. November down 2 1/2 at 1199 1/4. September Chicago wheat down 1 1/4 at 676 1/4. December up 1/4 at 692. September Kansas City wheat down 2 3/4 at 717 1/4. December down 1 1/2 at 731 3/4. August soybean meal up 440 at 323.30. August bean oil down 37 at 72.55. August live cattle are down 367 at 226.45. October down 345 at 222.55. August feeders are down $6 at $343.95. September down $6 at $338.37. That's a look at your markets here on the Rural Radio Network.
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A little KU on the radio. Keith Urban, Nebraska's best country, 107.9 The Bull. Joel Janacek back with you, working our way through the 10 o'clock hour here on a Thursday morning, broadcasting for the Deers Ford Lincoln Studios. So a few years ago on the Australian version of The Voice, there was a singer named Kaylee Bell, and she appeared and she did an original song that she sang about Keith Urban. It was called Keith, and it was really fun at the time because Keith Urban was a judge on The Voice Australia. And it was a really cool interaction. And how this song never got huge, I'll never know, because I think it's an absolute bop. But I thought I would play just a little snippet of it for you now. Since, you know, we just played some Keith Urban, we're coming out of a Keith Urban song. So here's a little snippet of the song Keith by Kaylee Bell.

0: Isn't that fun? Love that song. It's such a good song. You know, I enjoy anything that references something else. And so, you know, she goes on throughout the song. There's, you know, song titles of Keith Urban songs and references in there. But I was just thinking about that. I saw, you know, that on social media. I don't know how many years ago. And I was just thinking about that. Oh, yeah, Kaylee Bell sang that Keith Urban song. But that was a lot of fun. Coming up here in the 10 o'clock hour, we'll have Focus with Franciscan Healthcare. The music on the way from Justin Moore, Lone Star, and Lee Bryce.
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9: Amblyopia, or lazy eye, is a serious eye development condition. Dr. Carrie Beebe says it can happen when one eye, even with glasses correction, is not seeing very well.
10: We can even start detecting conditions like lazy eye even as early as 6 months. Then it's recommended that all children have a complete examination around age 3 and then before they enter first grade and then once every 1 to 2 years. And it is amazing that people, you know, seem to not bring their children in for that routine eye exam like they would to the dentist or to their pediatrician. This is something that oftentimes is forgotten. And if there's a history of lazy

from the Deers Ford Lincoln Studios. Chipped windshield? 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

0: Northeast Nebraska's number one choice, 107.9 The Bull. Well, busy week at Dairy Queen. Last night they had the Cumming County Fair Foundation fundraiser going on where DQ donated 15% of sales to the Cumming County Fair Foundation from 5 to 9 p.m. last night. And then tomorrow, Dairy Queen is going to host the West Point Chamber Coffee. And that's going to be at 10 o'clock tomorrow morning at DQ in West Point. And probably perfect timing to go over to Dairy Queen because it's going to be in the mid-90s tomorrow. Today is a day where it kind of starts warming up. Highs in the upper 80s today, then 94 tomorrow, 93 Saturday, 94 Sunday, 97 Monday. So, yeah, perfect time for Dairy Queen to host a Chamber Coffee. That's tomorrow at 10 a.m. in West Point. So, to come here in the 10 o'clock hour, Bullseye Weather and Mary Chapin Carpenter.
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12: Bright sunshine expected today with daytime highs approaching 89. South winds 5 to 10 miles an hour. Clear skies tonight, lows dip down to about 68. High temperatures reach up to 94. Tomorrow, ample sunshine expected. Temperatures above average Saturday and Sunday, with highs from the low 90s to the mid 90s. I'm weatherology meteorologist Megan Mulford on West Point's 107.9 The Bull.
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Mr. Chesney, Nebraska's best country, 107.9 The Bull. Good Thursday to you again. Welcome into 11 o'clock on our Thursday. I'm Joel Janacek. Thanks for being with us here inside the Deers Ford Lincoln Studios. If you're looking for that next vehicle, whether it's new or pre-owned, maybe you're looking for a school car for your teenager, or maybe a new work vehicle, or perhaps you just want to treat yourself with something nice and bright, brand spanking new. Boy, that was tough to get out. Whatever you're looking for in a new ride, check them out, DearsFord.com. On the way here in 11 o'clock, Cole Swindell, Little Texas, Rodney Atkins. Mr. Doug Anderson's going to tell us what's for lunch with the midday menu. We'll have a mid-morning grain report from the Rural Radio Network, Bullseye Weather, and more country. Right now, a little Bama on the Bull.

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4: We're a mile north of Beamer here, and looks like we got about 90 hundreds.
5: The left lane going south on Highway 9 out of Pender is blocked.
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1: Good morning. I'm Lacey Shippey for the Rural Radio Network, and it's time to take a look at our midday livestock trade with livestock market analyst Kyle Bumstead. And Kyle, the cattle markets are not looking so great today. Tell me what you're making of trade.
2: They've just flat out let the air out of this balloon in this cattle complex over the last 12, 14 sessions here in this live cattle complex. We've got August live cattle down here trading around 226.87. Our low so far today has been 226.02. We're violating major support, and I think we could go back down and test 225 down to 222 as the next area of support. Feeder cattle side of things here, that index is going to be down here again today. The cash sales have really backed up. I mean, most of it here, when you look at yesterday's action here, as far as the feeders go, we're going to be down about $3.55 when the Merck updates it later to around $365.52. That daily average was $354.72 on about 1,979 head. Most of those cattle come in from El Reno. That was at $351, down $15, and they had over half the volume here yesterday. So also this week, it's been pretty ugly as far as the cash market goes and the live cattle side of things here. Today, we've seen some cattle trade at 235 here in Nebraska. It's hot, and guys just want to get rid of them. They've been hedged, so they're grabbing the basis as well. And so it's looking pretty ugly there to finish out the week. Now, we are on Thursday. There's a cattle on feed report here next week. Haven't gotten any estimates out for that yet, but we could see at any point in time, we could see a relief rally in this thing just on lack of selling. So major support is going to come in now in this August feeder cattle contract around this 335.95 to 336 area. That was the lows we posted here back on June 4th. It's crazy to think we've gone almost 100% retracement of this level here in a little over 30 days. And then on the live cattle side of things here, 221.70 here on that October contract.
1: 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That again is livestock market analyst Kyle Bumstead here on the Rural Radio Network.
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12: Bright sunshine expected today with daytime highs approaching 89. South winds 5 to 10 miles an hour. Clear skies tonight, lows dip down to about 68. High temperatures reach up to 94. Tomorrow, ample sunshine expected. Temperatures above average Saturday and Sunday with highs from the low 90s to the mid 90s. I'm weatherology meteorologist Megan Mulford on West Point's 107.9 The Bull.
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0: Letting Freedom Ring with Martina, country's all-time hits on 107.9 The Bull. Well, the Burke County Fair in Oakland officially gets underway tomorrow. There are a couple things happening today, though. The dog show at 1 o'clock this afternoon. Then you can start to open class entries at 3 o'clock and the 4-H static exhibit entry starting at 5 o'clock this evening. But the official events going on tomorrow, there's all sorts of judging and entries going on. The poultry show at 10 o'clock tomorrow morning. The Ag and Expo Hall open at noon tomorrow. There's the cat show at 1. Left Field opens at 5 o'clock tomorrow evening. The 4-H building opens. Also, the Ag Education building opens. The carnival starts at 5 o'clock tomorrow night. There'll be a 4-H public fashion show. The Ag Society Special Awards. Bingo at 6:30 tomorrow night. 4-H coronation at 7:15 tomorrow night as well, with the Barry Rudder music following that. On Saturday, all sorts of fun going on. The stunt juggler, the sheep show, a circus act, and then, of course, the concert going on Saturday night. Everything kind of kicks off at 5 p.m. The concert gate opens at 7 o'clock. The headliner, Tyler Braden, will be taking place with the opening act, Logan Mize, going on. Again, that's Saturday night. All sorts of a lot of fun to be had at the Burke County Fair in Oakland. And you can read all about it, burkecountyfair.net, or find a link to all the activities with the event section of kticradio.com. 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
12: Bright sunshine expected today with daytime highs approaching 89. South winds 5 to 10 miles an hour. Clear skies tonight. Lows dip down to about 68. High temperatures reach up to 94. Tomorrow, ample sunshine expected. Temperatures above average Saturday and Sunday with highs from the low 90s to the mid 90s. I'm weatherology meteorologist Megan Mulford on West Point's 107.9 The Bull.
13: Daily Chapel, a message of hope and love in Christ from your neighbors, the people of the Lutheran Church, Missouri Synod.
14: In the name of the Father, and of the Son, and of the Holy Spirit. Amen. This is Pastor Robert Mays of Emmanuel Lutheran Church, Rural Beamer, and Zion St. John Lutheran Church, Rural Wisner, and this is Daily Chapel. Our text today is Romans chapter 8, verse 12 and 13. The Apostle Paul writes, "So then, brothers, we are debtors, not to the flesh, to live according to the flesh. For if you live according to the flesh, you will die. But if by the Spirit you put to death the deeds of the body, you will live." What is the leading cause of death in the United States today? Is it cancer? Heart disease? Is it car accidents? Is it abortion? Whatever the statistics say, the reports never get it right. That's because the leading cause of death in the United States today is the same leading cause of death that's happened in every country, in every place, in every time. The leading cause of death is sin. The Apostle Paul teaches in Romans 8 that it is dangerous if you are ruled by your sinful nature, which is what he means when he uses the word flesh. If you live according to the flesh, you will die. He means the sinful nature that has corrupted man's creation and existence. Man leans towards doing what is evil naturally. Just look at kids who snitch cookies when mom says no, or toddlers who throw fits when being put down for naps. Or if you drive faster than the speed limit, even though it's a law that you should not. Or you make excuses why it was okay for you to act in pride instead of humility when you hate such arrogance in other people. Man is corrupt by nature. Sin is a living death. But God sent his Son to redeem sinners, and so he did. God's Son became man. Because no one could keep the law, Jesus put himself as a substitute for all sinners. He lived a perfect life you have not. He was tempted, but did not sin, and he gave this perfect life up in sacrifice to redeem the unredeemable. It was a great exchange. He takes your sin and offers you his righteousness. The word is the way Jesus offers this righteousness to you, and faith is like the hand that receives this righteousness that he gives. You still have a sinful nature, sure, but you don't have to be ruled by it. Faith in Christ creates you to have a clean heart, a new will that resists temptation and does not want to be trapped in it. We know what happens when people act like breaking God's law doesn't matter. Sin will kill them. They will be destroyed by their own hand. The Lord would protect you from this. So he gives you absolution that forgives the sins that you know and feel in your heart. He gives you prayer so that you can call to God in your trouble and find help. He gives you the Holy Spirit so you can learn to resist the temptations to sin even stronger. And he gives you the promise that he will not charge your sins against you. Sin is a killer, but Christ gives life and raises from the dead. Amen. Oh, that the Lord would guide my ways to keep his statutes still. Oh, that my God would grant me grace to know and do his will. This has been Pastor Robert Mays, serving Emmanuel Lutheran Church, 4 miles south of Beamer, in Zion St. John Lutheran Church, 8 miles south of Wisner. You are invited to join us on Sundays at Emmanuel at 9 a.m. or at Zion St. John at 10:30 a.m. The grace of our Lord Jesus Christ, the love of God, and the communion of the Holy Spirit be with you always. Amen.
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1: I'm Connie Green in the KTIC News Center, which is sponsored by TNT Coins of Fremont. Honest appraisals and fair prices for coins, silver, and collectibles. A child found non-responsive Tuesday evening at a swimming pool in Neely was transported by first responders to the hospital in Antelope County. No word yet on the child's condition. The pool was closed Wednesday but is expected to reopen today. Neely Oakdale Public Schools, where the child attended, is offering counseling to those children and adults who witnessed the incident. No further details are available at this time. A man charged with killing his half-brother, Roberto Tanner, his pregnant girlfriend, Hannah Neville, and their unborn child could be facing the death penalty. A Lancaster County judge yesterday ruled that Sterling James defense attorney's attempt to take the death penalty out of the matter, arguing that the death penalty is unconstitutional, was overruled. The judge responded that the death penalty is in accordance with the Constitution. Five others have been charged in the case. The next court appearance for James is July 22nd. The Cumming County Board of Supervisors met at the courthouse in West Point Tuesday. The Board of Supervisors approved a bid from Midwest Coatings Company for $166,310 for asphalt repairs and patchwork to repair County Road V, the hard surface road that runs west of Highway 9 for 3 miles. No other bids were received. Crews will pour the patch areas to a depth of 8 inches. Response for a possible stroke is on the Blair Volunteer Fire and Rescue Department's activity summary for Wednesday. Also on that summary, a medical call at 3:30 in the morning for a sick party, a call to check for smoke in the area at 5:40 a.m., another rescue call at 11:49 in the morning for a person having difficulty breathing. During a report to the Washington County Board of Supervisors this week, the sheriff's office shows that revenues in June at the Justice Center totaled well over $130,000, most of that from housing inmates for Dodge, which cost that county $57,670, and Lancaster County at $53,820 for the month. Other entities utilizing the Washington County Jail this month: Gage, Omaha Police, Saunders, Johnson, and Burt counties. Loads of county fairs are underway or soon to get underway. The Burt County Fair starts tomorrow, runs through Tuesday in Oakland. Fair manager Johnny Johnson says when it comes to carnival rides, kids get to ride free.
2: The carnival that we're having, it's a new one, but they are telling us that we will have 14 rides. And anybody that is 18 and younger get to ride for free. Are blessed that Omani and Jeannie Carson family have donated, wanted to support the young kids of Burt County and the surrounding area. And so there's 6 different sessions, 2 on Saturday and Sunday and 1 Friday evening and Monday evening. And if you're 18 and under, want to ride rides, you come and we will give you a ticket by the fair office, and that will let you get a wristband.
1: Johnson says there will be free entertainment as well, including a juggler and face painting. Those are the latest stories from the KTIC News Center.
3: Level off around 89 this afternoon under sunny skies. Winds out of the south 5 to 10 miles an hour. Lows around 68 tonight. Clear skies. Daytime highs approaching 94. Tomorrow, bright sunshine. Dry with temperatures a bit above average Saturday and Sunday, and highs from the low 90s to the mid 90s. I'm weatherology meteorologist Megan Mulford on West Point's 107.9 The Bull.
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0: The bread man, Brad Paisley, getting a little mud on the tires. Nebraska's best country, 107.9 The Bull. Good afternoon to you. Welcome into the noon hour on this Thursday. I'm Joel Janacek. 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You know, I'd always kind of had in my head that that song, Mud on the Tires, was the one that really put Brad Paisley on the map, but that's not true. That didn't come until his third album. The Mud on the Tires album was his third album. By the time Mud on the Tires came around, Brad already had three number one hits and several top five, and that was his 12th single. Songs that he come out before that had come out before that included He Didn't Have to Be, We Danced, Two People Fell in Love, I'm Gonna Miss Her, The Fishing Song, even Celebrity and Little Moments came out before Mud on the Tires. So, and that was the same album as Whiskey Lullaby, which is quite possibly the saddest song of all time. But yeah, so kind of crazy learning a little Brad Paisley history lesson here on a Thursday. Coming up in the noon hour, Fox Sports. Also, we'll come back with music from Tracy Lawrence. Right now, noon look at local sports on The Bull. I'm Joel Janacek. The Junior State Legion Baseball Tournament brackets have been released for Classes B and C. In Class B, West Point will play Wahoo on Saturday at 1 o'clock in Wayne. The game will be broadcast on 107.9 The Bull. In Class C in DeWitt, Pender will play St. Paul at 5 p.m. Central Community College and Columbus Public Schools have entered a partnership that will allow the Raiders to play home volleyball and basketball games at Columbus Middle School during the 2026 and 27 seasons. The temporary move is necessary as the Raider Fieldhouse undergoes a major renovation and expansion. The project will modernize the facility with improved athletic training spaces, enhanced accessibility, expanded community gathering areas, and upgraded amenities. As the former Columbus High School, Columbus Middle School is adequately equipped to host collegiate volleyball and basketball contests. The middle school may also host select postseason contests pending qualification and scheduling. Additional information regarding game schedules, ticketing, and game day information will be shared by CCC Athletics before each season begins. The Omaha Supernovas bolstered their coaching staff with a marquee addition this week, hiring Brazilian Olympian Selene Drunic as an assistant coach for the 2027 season, which begins in January. A former top professional player in her native Brazil and in Italy, Drunic joins a Supernovas coaching staff led by new head coach Chris McGowan and returning assistant coach Thomas Robson. Her addition further strengthens an elite coaching staff that will lead Omaha into a new era of Major League Volleyball as the league expands to 12 teams for the 2027 season. I'm Joel Janacek. Get more sports anytime at KTICradio.com.
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5: Bryson DeChambeau finds himself one shot back of the lead in first-round play at the 154th Open Championship at Royal Birkdale. DeChambeau shot 67 on Thursday. He's one shot back of Sung J.M. and Daniel Brown, who are in the clubhouse at 4-under par after rounds of 66. 2018 champion Francesco Molinari also shot 67 and is at 3-under. And two shots back is Scottie Scheffler, the American and world number one, right now at 2-under par after a round of 68 and two shots back of the lead. Tommy Fleetwood and John Rahm at -1. Justin Rose sits at +5. Rory McIlroy finishes later on today. News from the NBA is there will be no punishments handed down to Bam Adebayo or Tyler Hero after their reported altercation last week. Heat are introducing Giannis Antetokounmpo at a press conference at 3 Eastern.
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0: country's all-time hits on 107.9 The Bull. Well, how about you're at a bank, you're working at a bank, and then a guy comes up and says, stop or my cat will shoot. That's kind of basically what happens here. A man in Maryland went into a pet store on Monday and stole a three-month-old rescue kitten named Magnolia from the cat adoption area using a key when no one was looking. Then the guy took the kitten to a PNC bank next door and used poor Magnolia as an accessory in an attempt to rob the bank, to rob the place. Apparently, he went in with a cat in his arms, walked right up to a bank employee and said, can you hold this cat? And then he wrote a note and handed it to a teller that said, essentially, give me all your cash. Someone alerted the police and the response was very quick. In fact, the pet store employees were just realizing that Magnolia was gone, and one person said, wow, that's a heck of a response for a stolen cat. The police arrested the man, and Magnolia was returned to the pet store safe and sound. She's still there looking for a law-abiding citizen to adopt her. And all I can say is the bank is lucky that Magnolia was still just a kitten, because I think we all know that if she was a full-grown cat already, she would have absolutely been in on the robbery, right? That's totally something a cat would do. Actually, they would have gotten away with it because the cat would have been the mastermind and would have orchestrated the whole thing. The guy probably would have been the fall guy, and then the cat would have gotten away with all the money, because that's just how cats are, right? But because she was only a kitten, she was only used as an accessory. I wonder if that's going to go against her, if she's going to have an accessory to bank robber, if that's going to go on Magnolia the kitten's permanent record. Be interesting to find out. Might have to do a follow-up on that story some point later on. We'll have a noon futures update from the Rural Radio Network, then music from Zach Brown and Dustin Lynch coming up on The Bull.
1: 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Grain trade is lower today, with some technical pressure stepping in after the recent rallies have created some overbought conditions. The week's export reports were soft for both corn and wheat, but soybeans had a solid week last week.

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Follow them on Facebook. 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

0: 107.9 The Bull, Joel Janacek, back with you, continuing our trek through the noon hour here on a Thursday. Our Comfy Comfort Summer Giveaway going on right now. A new patio set would be perfectly great in time for summer, right? 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And I've seen photos of the patio set, and it's pretty awesome. It's something that you're definitely not going to want to miss out on. I mean, how often do you get a chance to win a free 5-piece patio set that has reclining chairs? How awesome is that? On the way, Bullseye Weather, Randy Travis, a little B&D, Brooks and Dunn coming up too.
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4: Daytime highs approaching 89 this afternoon. Under mainly clear skies, winds out of the south 5 to 10 miles an hour. Lows level off around 68 tonight, clear skies. High temperatures reach up to 94 tomorrow, ample sunshine expected. Temps above average Saturday and Sunday, with highs from the low 90s to the mid 90s. I'm weatherology meteorologist Megan Mulford on West Point's 107.9 The Bull.
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0: The velvety smooth vocals of Randy Travis, country's all-time hits on 107.9 The Bull. Well, coming up this Saturday will be a next opportunity to utilize the great community resource that is the Salvation Army Mobile Food Pantry. That is going to run from 8 to 10 a.m. on Saturday morning or until the food is gone at the Nielsen Community Center in West Point. Especially in these tough times and as expensive as everything is these days, such an amazing resource to have coming to the area, coming to West Point once a month. That's the Salvation Army Mobile Food Pantry. It'll be this Saturday, 8 to 10 a.m. or until the food is gone at the Nielsen Community Center in West Point. 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Eric Church, still to come in the noon hour. That's right. We'll be going to Church with Eric here in just a little bit.
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Doing it all with Terry Clark, Northeast Nebraska's number one choice, 107.9 The Bull. Good afternoon once again. Welcome into the 1 o'clock hour on this Thursday. I'm Joel Janacek here in the Deers Ford Lincoln Studios. 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Today is Thursday, July 16th. It is Get to Know Your Customers Day. Get to know them. It is National AI Day, if you want to celebrate that. It is also National Dole Whip Day. I do enjoy a good pineapple Dole Whip, the pineapple ice cream, pretty famous at Disneyland and, of course, in Hawaii. It is National Personal Chef Day. Boy, wouldn't it be nice to have one of those. It is Corn Fritters Day, and it is National Cherry Day. I think I'll celebrate by cracking open those cherry Twizzlers I have waiting in my drawer on my desk. Some famous birthdays today. Actress Alexandra Shipp is 35. Sasha in Shaft, Storm in X-Men Dark Phoenix, Deadpool 2 in X-Men Apocalypse. Soccer Olympian and 2015 World Cup winner Carly Lloyd is 44. Actor Corey Feldman is 55. Man, The Goonies, Stand By Me, The Lost Boys, so many great 80s flicks from Corey Feldman. Singer Ed Kowalczyk is 55, lead singer of the band Live. Lightning Crashes. Oh, man, such a good song. Actor Will Ferrell is 59. His new golf comedy, The Hawk, hits Netflix today. I decided a long time ago I was going to watch everything that Will Ferrell is ever in, and so far I have, and I have not been disappointed. I love Will Ferrell. Former poker star Phil Helmuth Jr. is 62. Used to love it when that dude would lose his mind during World Series of Poker on ESPN. Actress Phoebe Cates is 63. Linda in Fast Times at Ridgemont High. Kate in Gremlins. And I think I'm speaking for everybody, every male specifically that has ever seen Fast Times at Ridgemont High. I think we would say thank you to Phoebe Cates and the Cars for one of the most iconic and memorable television scenes involving a pool in movie history, for sure. The Lord of the Dance, Michael Flatley, is 68. Police drummer Stuart Copeland is 74. Former Dallas Cowboys, Miami Dolphins, and U of Miami coach Jimmy Johnson is 83 today. So there you go. Those are some of the people, some of the holidays we're celebrating on this Thursday, July 16th. Three in a row now, Colin Ray, Mel McDaniel, and Scotty on The Bull.

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0: 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Well, something to put on your calendar for next week. 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That'll be from 11:30 a.m. to 5:30 p.m. at the City Auditorium in Snyder. 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Again, blood drive this coming Tuesday, the 21st, 11:30 a.m. to 5:30 p.m. at the City Auditorium in Schuyler. 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On the way, a closing market report from the Rural Radio Network, bullseye weather, and then three in a row from Garth, Leanne, and Blake.
1: 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Congratulations to Rick Lang of Hoskins, Mark Sander of Valparaiso, and Steve Popkin of Scribner. And a huge thanks to our sponsors, Siffring Landscaping and Garden Center, Twisted Nick's Camper Service and Repair of North Bend, Northeast Eye Care in West Point, Oakland, and Pender, and Blackbird Bend Casino in Ottawa, Iowa.
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3: 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Wednesday has the NNPAI Tractor Pull. 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

0: that evening. 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
5: 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Greensville end the day lower under technical pressure as the markets work to correct some overbought conditions, with the exception of soybean meal, which is having a strong day. The week's export reports were on the low side for corn and wheat, but soybeans had a solid week last week after several sales to China. There are some rumors today that China has bought another 6 to 8 cargoes of U.S. beans, but we'll have to wait and see confirmation of those. And the upcoming weather is showing a little bit of a cool down after this week's heat wave, but the chances for rain in the western plains and the northwest corn belt will remain very limited for the next 10 days, keeping some concerns for crop stress in the mind of traders. September corn is down 6 at 441.5, December down 5.5 at 464, August soybeans down 7 at 1195.25, November down 6.75 at 1195, September Chicago wheat down 2.5 at 675.25, December down 1 at 691. September KC wheat down 3.25 at 716.75, December down 2 at 731.25. August soybean meal up 360 at 322.50. August bean oil down 33 at 72.59. August live cattle are down 305 at 227.07. October down 272 at 223.27. August feeders are down 335 at 346.60. September down 402 at 340.35. August lean hogs are down a nickel at $100.27. October up 20 at 86.92. And class 3 milk for August is up 61 at 17.65. 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
4: Daytime highs approaching 89 this afternoon. Under mainly clear skies, winds out of the south 5 to 10 miles an hour. Lows level off around 68 tonight, clear skies. High temperatures reach up to 94 tomorrow, ample sunshine expected. Temps above average Saturday and Sunday, with highs from the low 90s to the mid 90s. I'm weatherology meteorologist Megan Mulford on West Point's 107.9 The Bull.
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0: And we are right here in God's country, the middle of cattle country here in Cumming County, Nebraska, 107.9. The Bull, Juliana, check back with you, working our way through the 1 o'clock hour on a Thursday afternoon here from the Deers Ford Lincoln Studios. Well, Family Matters star Jaleel White will host a new HGTV series called Totally 90s House. By the way, if you don't know, Jaleel White played Steve Urkel back in the day. This sounds like a lot of fun. I might actually watch this, a home renovation show I'll actually watch. Two teams of 90s TV stars will compete to renovate homes that are stuck in the 90s, you know, like honey oak cabinets, sponge-painted walls, and mirrored closets. The winning team will earn $25,000 for a charity of their choosing. The 90s stars are Brian Austin Green, Beverly Mitchell, Jody Sweetin, Melissa Joan Hart, Matthew Lawrence, Keisha Knight Pullum, and Joey Lawrence. Whoa! Love it. There will be six episodes, and it premieres Wednesday, August 26. And if that's not enough 90s for you, there's never enough 90s, HGTV will also have a companion series on YouTube. The working title is House Call 90s Edition, and it'll take viewers inside the homes of 90s celebrities, also set to premiere in August. Might have to watch both of those. I love 90s culture, of course, and 90s country music. Well, 90s music in general. 90s in general, the best decade of music for sure. But anyway, couple to check out there. On the way, music back-to-back from Shenandoah and George Burge, and then we will also have funeral information.
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0: George Burge, Nebraska's Best Country, 107.9 The Bull. It is time now for funeral information. Linda L. Sewer, 86, of Pender. Funeral services will be tomorrow, 10:30 a.m. at St. Mark's Lutheran Church in Pender. Visitation will be tonight from 5 to 7 p.m. at the Munderlow Smith Funeral Home in Pender. Burial will be in the Rose Hill Cemetery in Pender. Arrangements are under the direction of Munderlow Smith Funeral Home in Pender. For Linda Sewer, 86, of Pender. Craig A. Desher, 72, of Beamer. The funeral will be tomorrow, 10 a.m. at St. John's Lutheran Church in Beamer. Visitation will be tonight from 5 to 7 p.m. at the church and will continue 1 hour prior to the service. Minnick Funeral Home in West Point is assisting the family with arrangements for Craig Desher, 72, of Beamer. Magnus Henrik Stover, 90, of Oakland. Funeral service will be Saturday, 10 a.m. at St. Paul's Lutheran Church in Ewing. Visitation will be 1 hour prior to service at the church. Pelham Funeral Services of Oakland is assisting the family with arrangements for Magnus Henrik Stover, 90, of Oakland. Shirley Meyer Flock, 97, of West Point. Memorial services will be Monday at 1:30 p.m. at Minnick Funeral Home in West Point. Visitation will be Monday, 1 hour prior to the service at the funeral home. Interment will be in the Mountain Hope Cemetery with a luncheon to follow at Grace Lutheran Church in West Point. Minnick Funeral Home is in charge of arrangements for Shirley Flock, 97, of West Point. Irene Franzlubers, 89, of Dodge. 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That is funeral information for today, Thursday, July 16th. 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
2: We're a mile north of Beamer here, and looks like we got about 90 hundreds.
3: The left lane going south on Highway 9 out of Pender is blocked.
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3: Mainly clear skies this afternoon, with daytime highs approaching 89. Southerly winds 5 to 10 miles an hour. Mainly clear skies again tonight, lows dip down to about 68. Daytime highs approaching 94. Tomorrow, mainly clear skies. Temps a bit above average Saturday and Sunday, with highs from the low 90s to the mid 90s. I'm weatherology meteorologist Megan Mulford on West Point's 107.9 The Bull.
4: Coming out of the chute with another great song, Nebraska's Best Country.

Turns out me and Billy Currington are both pretty good at the same thing, although I can't do much of it these days because beer likes to give me some wicked acid reflux from time to time. Your TV and streaming schedule for today and tonight, Descendants Wicked Wonderland at 7 p.m. on Disney. Kylie Cantrell and Malia Baker return as Red and Chloe for the sequel to the time travel movie Descendants The Rise of Red. Red is the daughter of the Queen of Hearts and Chloe is the daughter of Cinderella and King Charming. In this one, they learn the consequences of altering the timeline. Also, Celebrity Family Feud at 7 p.m. on ABC. 80s R&B pop stars compete for charity with Sheila E. versus En Vogue and Lisa versus Taylor Dame. Oh, man. Tell it to my heart. Love me some Taylor Dame. Watch What Happens Live at 8 p.m. on Bravo. Molly Shannon and Real Housewife Tamara Judge are the guests. It's the series premiere of The Hawk on Netflix. Will Ferrell plays a washed-up pro golfer making a massive comeback while competing against his own son, played by Jimmy Tatro. Molly Shannon plays his estranged wife. Fortune Feimster is his inexperienced caddy, and Luke Wilson is his old rival. It's also Will Ferrell's birthday today, like we talked about earlier. Anyway, those are your that's your TV and streaming schedule for today and tonight. And that's going to do it for me, Joel Janacek, on this Thursday. We'll catch you again tomorrow for a Friday edition of the show. J.D. Gibbs is the next. Have a great rest of your Thursday, and thank you so much for listening to The Bull.

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107.9 The Bull Country's all-time hits from the Deers Ford Lincoln Studios. Good afternoon, I'm J.D. Gibbs. Had a bit of a classic country two-for-two. A couple of Earl Thomas Conley hits, Holding Her and Loving You, then Love Out Loud from ETC. Winona is on the way after Dierks Bentley, Living on 107.9 The Bull.

0: 107.9, the Bull, Nebraska's best country from the Deers Ford Lincoln Studios. A little bit warmer today. We'll continue to get warmer. We're going to be downright hot for, well, many are going to think tomorrow is hot. Definitely this weekend and early next week. 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
7: 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September corn down 6 cents at 441.5, a high of 452, a low of 440.25. December down 5.5 at 464, a high of 474.25, a low of 463. August soybeans down 7.25 at 1195, a high of 1207.75, a low of 1193.25. November down 6.75 at 1195, a high of 1206.75, a low of 1193.75. September Chicago wheat down 2.75 at 674.75, a high of 698.25, a low of 669.5. December down 1 at 691, a high of 712.25, a low of 684. September Kansas City wheat down 3.5 at 716.5, a high of 733.5, a low of 711.5. December down 2 at 731.25, a high of 746.5, a low of 726. August soybean meal up 4 at 322.90, a high of 324.70, a low of 318. August bean oil down 49 at 72.43, a high of 73.28, a low of 72.28. August live cattle down 305 today.

0: 346.60, a high of 350.65, a low of 343.60, and September down 402 at 340.35, a high of 344.62, a low of 338. August lean hogs down a nickel at $100.27, a high of 192, a low of 99.95. 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
3: Mainly clear skies this afternoon, with daytime highs approaching 89. Southerly winds 5 to 10 miles an hour. Mainly clear skies again tonight, lows dip down to about 68. Daytime highs approaching 94. Tomorrow, mainly clear skies. Temps a bit above average Saturday and Sunday, with highs from the low 90s to the mid 90s. I'm weatherology meteorologist Megan Mulford on West Point's 107.9 The Bull.
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1: Running a feedlot is stressful enough. Don't let heat stress make it worse. When it gets hot, cattle eat less, gains drop, and your bottom line suffers. GlucoBest from Grain State Soya delivers a rumen-protected glucose directly where cattle need it for better daily gains, improved feed efficiency, and stronger carcass performance. In a local Cumming County trial, 8 cattle in the control group were lost to heat-related stress, while 0 were lost with GlucoBest. This is Michael Kenobi. Call Grain State Soya in West Point, 402-372-2429 today, and get ahead of the heat.
2: Grain futures started the day higher today, but ended up trading lower at the end of the day. Livestock futures, kind of a continuation of yesterday. Lower in cattle, higher in hogs. Chad Moyer with you, and a recap of the ag futures close. Corn, soybeans, and wheat futures all fell at the end of the day today. Prices relaxed following Wednesday's strong session. All three are now testing levels of chart resistance, which also spurred kind of a wave of technical selling. Not just the case in the U.S. markets, but European futures as well. Bullish arguments for crop prices do remain valid. The U.S. heat wave looks to break maybe late this weekend. Uncertainty on whether that'll be accompanied by any relief from rainfall in the grain belt is still a big question mark. There has also been a few recent upticks regarding the escalation in the Black Sea, uncertainty surrounding Russia and the Ukraine, and of course what's going on in the Middle East as the Strait of Hormuz. All of that, big question marks for the market. Here we go. Here's how we settled out in the grains today. September corn, 6 down, 441.5. December down 5.5 at 464. March down 4.75 at 479.5. August soybeans down 7.25 at 1195. November down 6.75 at 1195 as well. And January down 6.25 at 1209.5. August bean oil down 49, 72.43. August soybean meal, $4 a ton higher, 322.90. Over in the wheat pit, September Kansas City wheat, 3.5 down, 716.5. December down 2 at 731.25. Livestock futures down in cattle, higher in hogs today. August live cattle 305 down, 227.07. October 272 down at 223.27. And December down 235 at 223.20. In the feeder cattle, August 335 down at 346.60. September down 402 at 340.35. And October down 440, settling at 334.45. Over in the lean hog contracts, August down a nickel at $100.27, but October was up 20 cents at $86.92, December up 57 at $77.95. Also, Class 3 milk futures today, August was up 62 cents, $17.66, September up 51, $17.95, October up 40 at $18.06. Daily cash cheese trade, quarter up on the barrels, 160 and a quarter, blocks were up a half at 160, butter was a quarter penny higher at 158 and three quarters. Cash cattle country, looks like a light trade is developing in Kansas. Sharply lower money, 237 to 238, 10 to 11 lower than last week's. So far, there are a handful that have sold in Texas at 237. 238 heifers from earlier were the Fed Cattle Exchange internet auction. A few bids have been renewed in Nebraska, 238 live, 275 dressed, but it looks like the bulk of business is done here in the north. Nebraska's total so far, 19,500, and then Iowa, 11,700. Nebraska, recent sales, 235 to 240 on a live basis, 375 to 380 dressed. Kind of similar prices over in Iowa. In the hog trade today, Wisconsin, barrels and gilts four higher at 66. Sows mixed, one lower to one higher, 40 to 46. Livestock slaughter, today's cattle slaughter, 109,000 head. Week-to-date total, 433,000. That's 3,000 more than last week. It is down from 462,000 a year ago. Hog slaughter yesterday was revised to 474,000. Today, 479,000. That would put the week's total at 1.88 million. That compares to 1.89 million last week, 1.86 million a year ago. That's markets on KTIC. Chad Moyer reporting.
3: Of rain showers this afternoon, otherwise mainly clear. Daytime highs approaching 89, winds out of the south 8 to 15 miles an hour. Lows level off around 68 tonight, mainly clear skies. Daytime highs approaching 91, tomorrow mainly clear. Dry with temps above average Saturday and Sunday, and highs from the low 90s to the mid 90s. I'm weatherology meteorologist Megan Mulford on West Point's 107.9 The Bull.
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0: 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Today, happy birthday, Jaden, love mom and dad. Happy 88th birthday, mom, grandma, and great-grandma Wanda. Love your children, grandchildren, great-grandchildren, and Lincoln and Harrison. Happy birthday, Linda Belsky from Loomer and Mary. And happy birthday, Grandma Linda. Love Zach, Kylie, Adelia, Ashton, and Allison. Happy birthday, Craig Hunky from the whole French clan. Happy birthday, Colton. Love mom, dad, Kason, Corey, Colin, and Emery. Happy birthday, Donna Brester. Love Kurt, Matt, Mitchell, Kelly, Cambry, and JC. Happy birthday, Cheeto, Rob Lindberg, from your best bud, Tim Learman. Happy birthday, Tina Brabett, from Linda. Happy anniversary, Chris and Corey Larson. Love Grandma Poppy, and happy 15th anniversary, Chris and Corey. Love Mom and Dad, Kay. 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

0: chance of rain showers this afternoon. Otherwise, mainly clear. Daytime highs approaching 89. Winds out of the south, 8 to 15 miles an hour. Lows level off around 68. Tonight, mainly clear skies. Daytime highs approaching 91. Tomorrow, mainly clear. Dry with temps above average Saturday and Sunday, and highs from the low 90s to the mid 90s. I'm weatherology meteorologist Megan Mulford on West Point's 107.9 The Bull.
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From the Deers Ford Lincoln Studios, we have Rascal Flatts coming up after this lovey-dovey tune from John Michael Montgomery. I love

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4: Nothing says summer better than a night at the Pierce County Fair, July 22nd through July 26th. 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
4: Here is a check on Thursday's Cash Grain Bids. I'm Chad Moyer. Central Valley Ag, 81.20 at Randolph, has corn at 3.99, soybeans 11.52. Oakland East Hub has corn at 4.04, soybeans 11.57. Elgin has corn at 4.03, soybeans 11.42. At Humphrey, corn is 4.05, soybeans 11.55. Laurel has corn at 3.99, soybeans 11.52. Monroe has corn at 4.12 and soybeans 11.60. Royal has corn at 3.98, soybeans 11.47. At Wakefield, corn is 3.94, soybeans 11.47. And at Hinton, Iowa, corn is 4.16, soybeans 11.57. Cooperative Supply, Dodge, Howells, Lee, and Richland, corn at 4.03, soybeans 11.52. Frontier Cooperative, Brainerd corn, 4.06, soybeans 11.55. Columbus has corn at 4.14, soybeans 11.54. David City soybeans 11.56. At Mead, corn is 4.12, soybeans 11.57. Schuyler has corn at 4.09, soybeans 11.58. Wheat at 6.44. At Weston, corn is 4.01, soybeans 11.50. Yanka has corn at 4.07. Central Plains Milling at Howells has corn at 4.07. October is 4.15. Norfolk Crush has soybeans at 12.15. October bid 11.50. North Bend Grain, corn at 4.08. Soybeans 11.80. Schuyler Grain at Fremont, corn at 4.24. Wheat at 7.16. And soybeans 11.35. ADM Lincoln Soybeans at 12.05. October bid 11.65. ADM Columbus Corn at 4.29. October is 4.49. ADM Fremont Soybeans at 12.25. And October 11.65. ADM Fremont Elevator, corn at 4.14, soybeans 12.10. ADM Wisner, corn at 4.04, soybeans 11.75. ADM Newman Grove has corn at 4.02 and soybeans 11.57. ADM at Enola has corn at 4.07 and soybeans 11.57. Lincoln Premium Poultry at the mill at Fremont, corn at 4.24, October is 4.39. Michael Foods, Wakefield corn 4.07, Bloomfield corn at 4.06. Farmers Pride, Battle Creek, corn 4.02, soybeans 11.45. And Osman corn is 3.97, soybeans 11.45. Wisner Farmers Elevator has corn at 4.01, October 4.19. Farmers Cooperative, Pilger, Winside, and Wayne, corn at 3.98, soybeans 11.50. Cargill Corn Milling at Blair has corn at 4.24, October bid 4.39. Cargill Soy Processing, Sioux City, soybeans 12.40, October is 11.55. Cargill Ag Horizons at Albion, corn at 4.06, soybeans 11.35. Beamer Grain at Beamer, corn 4.02. Husker Ag Ethanol Plainview, corn at 4.06, October 4.24. Bungie Grain at Fremont has corn at 4.24. That's the October bid as well, 4.24. At Fremont, soybeans are 12.10, October is 11.45. Bungie at Council Bluffs has soybeans at 12.05, October 11.60. At the Andersons, Denison Ethanol, corn at 4.16, October is 4.19. Heartland Cooperative, Mondamin corn at 4.07, soybeans 11.63. Woodbine has corn at 4.06, soybeans 11.63. Mo Valley has corn at 4.09, soybeans 11.65. And at Council Bluffs, corn is 4.29, soybeans 11.65. New Cooperative Inc., Onawa, Whiting, and Hornick, corn at 4.06, soybeans 11.75. These prices are subject to change without notice. 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

0: 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The Colfax County Fair is underway in Lee. 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
1: 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Congratulations to Rick Lang of Hoskins, Mark Sander of Valparaiso, and Steve Popkin of Scribner. 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
6: Of rain showers this afternoon, otherwise mainly clear. Daytime highs approaching 89, winds out of the south 8 to 15 miles an hour. Lows level off around 68 tonight, mainly clear skies. Daytime highs approaching 91, tomorrow mainly clear. Dry with temps above average Saturday and Sunday, and highs from the low 90s to the mid 90s. I'm weatherology meteorologist Megan Mulford on West Point's 107.9 The Bull.
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0: 107.9, the Bull, Nebraska's best country from the Deers Ford Lincoln Studios. Congratulations again to our top cash prize winners, Rick Lange of Hoskins, Mark Sander of Valparaiso, Steve Popkin of Scribner. We are buying a total of 107.9 bushels of corn from those three at $8.40 per bushel. And thank you to all the sponsors who made Top Cash Price possible. 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
2: 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Congratulations to Rick Lang of Hoskins, Mark Sander of Valparaiso, and Steve Popkin of Scribner. 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
5: Good afternoon. I'm Steve White with Livestock News. Animal health at the forefront as the National Cattlemen's Beef Association held its summer meeting this week in Denver. 6 weeks after the first case of New World screwworm in decades. Rancher and feeder Eric Hansen of North Platte says there are still unknowns, but the playbook appears to be working.
6: The way cattle move these days, it's hard to say that it's going to be easy to contain anything.
5: Sigrid Johannes of NCBA says there have been 35 cases, most in sheep and bovine, about half of those considered active, but she credits federal agencies for approving drugs in months, not years, while ramping up sterile fly production.
7: It's really easy to miss the things that are working well when we get into, you know, a crisis situation or an animal health situation like this. But this time last year, we were much less prepared. Where we are now, we really are set up for success.
5: Technology has changed production, but USDA also adopting new tools to grain cattle. Buffalo County cattleman Dick Pierce sees where it could help, but has questions.
8: Is it another invasion of privacy? Is it government overreach?
5: USDA says these technologies will drive payments for producers, value determinations for packers, and ultimately communicate quality to the consumer. For Pierce, price discovery has his attention.
8: It's not necessary to invade people's privacy or anything else, but that's a price discovery thing. It's been a hot topic.
5: USDA has adopted several technologies to modernize beef grading. And on our website, details about how Nigeria is opening markets to a wider range of U.S. red meat products, plus cookies, cows, quilts, and coffee can ice cream. We learned some of the fun 4-H activities going on as county fairs heat up all across Nebraska. 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
11: Winds dip down to about 68 tonight under mainly clear skies. Winds out of the south, 5 to 10 miles per hour. Daytime highs approaching 91 tomorrow, mainly sunny skies. Clear skies tomorrow night, lows dip down to about 69. Bright sunshine expected Saturday with highs around 92. 94 Sunday. I'm weatherology meteorologist Laura Lockwood on West Point's 107.9 The Bull.
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0: 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Every weekday morning, we have our Pledge of Allegiance. That's just before 8 o'clock at about 7:59 every weekday morning. 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We have Chris Jansen and Alan Jackson coming up on 107.9 The Bull.
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9: The left lane going south on Highway 9 out of Pender is blocked.
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0: 107.9 The Bull, Nebraska's best country. Another county fair that's happening in our area. It's underway right now. Started a couple of days ago. The Butler County Fair in David City that continues through Sunday. Hometown traditions, 4-H exhibits, carnival rides, great food. Aaron Tippin is going to be in concert in David City tomorrow night at the Butler County Fair. 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
8: We're a mile north of Beamer here, and looks like we got about 90 hundreds.
9: The left lane going south on Highway 9 out of Pender is blocked.
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13: We'll dip down to about 68 tonight under mainly clear skies. Winds out of the south, 5 to 10 miles per hour. Daytime highs approaching 91 tomorrow, mainly sunny skies. Clear skies tomorrow night, lows dip down to about 69. Bright sunshine expected Saturday with highs around 92. 94 Sunday. I'm weatherology meteorologist Laura Lockwood on West Point's 107.9 The Bull.
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1: I'm Connie Green in the KTIC News Center, which is sponsored by TNT Coins in Fremont. Honest appraisals and fair prices for coins, silver, and collectibles. A child found non-responsive Tuesday evening at a swimming pool in Neely was transported by first responders to the hospital in Antelope County. No word yet on the child's condition. The pool was closed Wednesday, but is expected to reopen today. Neely Oakdale Public Schools, where the child attended, is offering counseling to those children and adults who witnessed the incident. No further details are available at this time. Iowa Workforce Development has released employment figures for this past month. Unemployment remains unchanged from the previous month at 3.2%. June's report shows a continuation of slow but stable growth across Iowa's economy, according to Beth Townsend, Executive Director of Iowa Workforce Development. She adds that significant new job gains last month in trade and financial industries were partially offset by pullbacks in manufacturing and professional and business services. The national unemployment rate is 4.2%. A man charged with killing his half-brother, Roberto Tanner, his pregnant girlfriend, Hannah Neville, and their unborn child could face the death penalty. A Lancaster County judge yesterday ruled that Sterling James defense attorney's attempt to take the death penalty out of the matter, arguing that the death penalty is unconstitutional, was overruled. The judge responded that the death penalty is in accordance with the Constitution. Five others have been charged in that case. The next court appearance for James is July 22nd. The Cumming County Board of Supervisors met at the courthouse in West Point Tuesday morning and approved a bid from Midwest Coatings Company for $166,310 for asphalt repair and patchwork for County Road V, the hard service road that runs west of Highway 9 for 3 miles. No other bids were received. Crews will pour the patch areas to a depth of 8 inches. During a report to the Washington County Board of Supervisors this week, the Sheriff's Office shows that revenues in June at the Justice Center totaled well over $130,000, most of that from housing inmates from Dodge County, which cost that county $57,670, and Lancaster County at $53,820 for the month. Other entities utilizing the Washington County Jail this past month: Gage County, the Omaha Police Department, Saunders, Johnson, and Burt counties. All kinds of county fairs are underway or soon to get underway. The Burt County Fair starts tomorrow. It runs through Tuesday in Oakland. Fair manager Johnny Johnson says that when it comes to the carnival, kids ride free.
2: The carnival that we're having, it's a new one, but they are telling us that we will have 14 rides. And anybody that is 18 and younger get to ride for free. Are blessed that Omani and Jeannie Carson family have donated, wanted to support the young kids of Burt County and the surrounding area. And so there's 6 different sessions, 2 on Saturday and Sunday and 1 Friday evening and Monday evening. And if you're 18 and under, want to ride rides, you come and we will give you a ticket by the fair office, and that will let you get a wristband.
1: Johnson says there will be free entertainment as well, including a juggler and face painting. A traffic note for our listeners in the Omaha area: Interstate 80 will have some closures next week. Monday, July 20th, from 9 to 5, you will not be able to use the westbound lanes of I-80 from 60th through Highway 275. Westbound ramps at 42nd, 60th, 72nd, and 84th will be closed. The following day, Tuesday, eastbound I-80 will be closed from 9 to 5 from South 84th Street till just before the South 72nd Street interchange. The Douglas County Sheriff's Office says traffic will be detoured south to L Street. Those closures will allow for repairs from an earlier accident and vehicle fire damage. Those are the latest stories from the KTIC News Center.
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5: It'll dip down to about 68 tonight under mainly clear skies. Winds out of the south, 5 to 10 miles per hour. Daytime highs approaching 91 tomorrow, mainly sunny skies. Clear skies tomorrow night, lows dip down to about 69. Bright sunshine expected Saturday with highs around 92. 94 Sunday. I'm weatherology meteorologist Laura Lockwood on West Point's 107.9 The Bull.
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0: 107.9 The Bone, Nebraska's best country from the Beers Ford Lincoln Studios. Good evening, I'm J.D. Gibbs. After I wrap up my time with you, sometime this evening I need to mow the yard. It's one of those nights where you can wait for it to cool down a little bit, but it's just really going to be a little bit. Overnight, we're only going to drop down to 68 for the overnight low. Lately, when I've been mowing, I fire up the KTIC radio app, have it going through my earbuds, and you can listen to all three of our stations with that app. I, quite a bit while working in the yard, listen to Summer Stream, the best pop and rock hits of the 80s with some 60s, 70s, and 90s, too. 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If it's more country you want, stick around. Leanne Womack and Scotty McCreary are next on 107.9 The Bull.
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0: 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A few events coming up. 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
4: 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Congratulations to Rick Lang of Hoskins, Mark Sander of Valparaiso, and Steve Popkin of Scribner. 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
8: It will dip down to about 68 tonight under mainly clear skies. Winds out of the south, 5 to 10 miles per hour. Daytime highs approaching 91 tomorrow, mainly sunny skies. Clear skies tomorrow night, lows dip down to about 69. Bright sunshine expected Saturday with highs around 92. 94 Sunday. I'm weatherology meteorologist Laura Lockwood on West Point's 107.9 The Bull.
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107.9 The Bull, we play you, Nebraska's best country, for the drive home from here in the Deers Ford Lincoln Studios. 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

0: 107.9, the Bull, Nebraska's best country, from the Deers Ford Lincoln Studios. Good evening, I'm J.D. Gibbs, about to wrap up my time with you. As I mentioned earlier this hour, I need to mow the yard tonight. It seems like I just did it a few nights ago, which I actually did. I was talking with my beautiful bride last night. It's kind of interesting at our place this year. Usually, every spring, you can mow your yard twice a week. The grass grows that fast. But usually, by this time of the year, it's not growing as fast. That is just not the case at our place. And I'm not complaining, because tall green grass beats ugly brown grass any year. So I'm not complaining. Gonna be a warm night to mow, but next week's vacation, and I don't want to mow during vacation. We have George Strait and Travis Tritt on the way next on 107.9 The Bull. You have a great night.
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1: 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We're kicking off another set of Nebraska's Best Country on 107.9 The

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1: 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I'm Chad Moyer. 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Cash cattle country, there is a light trade that has developed in Kansas at sharply lower money here today, 237 to 238 on a live basis. That would be $10 to $11 lower than last week's weighted average. There are a handful that have sold in Texas at 237 as well. There were some sales at 238. That came out of the Fed Cattle Exchange internet auction. But again, it looks like 237 is where we're establishing in the south here today. A few bids have been renewed in Nebraska, 238 live, 375 dressed. They continue to be passed. It is looking like the bulk of business is done here in the north. Could certainly see a little bit of cleanup activity, maybe a little bit more business to do in the south here yet. Sales so far this week, Nebraska, 19,500. Recent sales, 235 to 240 live, 375 to 380 dressed. 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Total load count today 139. Over in the hog trade today, Iowa, Minnesota, the average $100.75. No comparison because of confidentiality. Western Corn Belt today was down 35 at $100.35. Pork cutouts, loins down 54, bellies up 416, hams down 13, ribs down 90. Overall carcass value 88 higher, 102.34. Total load count today, 206. At the terminals, barrels and gilts 4 higher at 66. Sows mixed, 1 lower to 1 higher, 40 to 46. 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
3: 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Congratulations to Rick Lang of Hoskins, Mark Sander of Valparaiso, and Steve Popkin of Scribner. 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
14: In Major League Baseball, the ratings have been released for Tuesday's All-Star Game, and close to 8.8 million viewers tuned in on Fox, making it the most watched All-Star Game since 2018 and most All-Star event in all of sports. When it comes to the Home Run Derby on Netflix, it averaged 5.3 million viewers, the lowest average since 2003. All-Star right

0: year, $105 million contract extension. Burns is 11-1 with a 2.5 ERA and 118 strikeouts. The second half of the Major League Baseball season is underway right now as the Mets are currently shutting out the Phillies 1-0, ending the fourth inning in Philadelphia. In the WNBA, the Liberty and Wings game have been postponed due to travel delays caused by mechanical issues with the Liberty's charter flight.
1: Will dip down to about 68 tonight under mainly clear skies. Winds out of the south, 5 to 10 miles per hour. Daytime highs approaching 91 tomorrow, mainly sunny skies. Clear skies tomorrow night, lows dip down to about 69. Bright sunshine expected Saturday with highs around 92. 94 Sunday. I'm weatherology meteorologist Laura Lockwood on West Point's 107.9 The Bull.
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We got the subdivision all mapped out. It'll sit right here on this land, and you could leave town a rich man. And he said, boys, whatever you're offering, it won't be enough.

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5: The second half of Major League Baseball is underway as the Mets are still shutting out the Phillies 1-0. It is the top of the sixth inning in Philadelphia. Speaking of Phillies, reliever Brad Keller has a torn UCL ligament and is expected to miss the rest of the season. All-star right-hander Chase Burns and the Cincinnati Reds are in agreement on a 7-year, $105 million contract extension. Burns is 11-1 so far this season with a 2.5 ERA and 118 strikeouts. The ratings have been released for Tuesday's All-Star Game, and close to 8.8 million viewers tuned in on Fox, making it the most watched All-Star Game since 2018 and most watched All-Star event in all of sports. When it comes to the Home Run Derby on Netflix, it averaged 5.3 million viewers, the lowest average since 2003. In golf, Jackson Super leads the Open Championship with a 5-under par in the opening round.
6: Winds dip down to about 68 tonight under mainly clear skies. Winds out of the south, 5 to 10 miles per hour. Daytime highs approaching 91 tomorrow, mainly sunny skies. Clear skies tomorrow night, lows dip down to about 69. Bright sunshine expected Saturday with highs around 92. 94 Sunday. I'm weatherology meteorologist Laura Lockwood on West Point's 107.9 The Bull.
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